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Lodestar 825. What's up? How you guys doing tonight? Chad Tyson checking in to Rock Next here on a Friday night. Finally made it. Heading into the weekend. Blood Drive week this week here at Lodestar. Just wrapped up day five at Billy Bob's. Thanks to everybody who came out today. If you've not had a chance to make it out yet, one more day left. Tomorrow will be at NFM Grandscape. Details, Lodestar925.com.

John Mellencamp had a new workout video for the tour this week, and in this he said he quit smoking, and then a second later he's like, no, I'm just joking. He's probably still working two packs a day. If you want to see him on that tour this year, you're going to have to take a road trip, because only one date here in Texas. It's August 6th in Houston. Lodestar.

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AT&T Stadium, Dallas Stadium is ready for the first 2026 World Cup match there this weekend. 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

Came across a video this week of Jason Newsted playing guitar at an animal sanctuary and just talking to the animals, man. And it was fascinating to watch because the animals would come up and watch it like they're watching a concert, man. Yeah. Jason Newsted playing guitar for an alligator, probably one of the most fascinating things I've watched this week. Video on my Facebook, Consequence, had that too. For the checking out this weekend with Lodestar.

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Lodestar, Chad Tyson. We're talking World Cup last hour. Matches at Dallas Stadium fire up on Sunday this weekend. And of course, Team USA's first game just underway at SoFi in LA. They're playing Paraguay. Coverage on the iHeartRadio app tonight. If you want to bounce over, check that out. Lodestar. We'll keep things rocking here. Jay Giles.

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big cage fights lined up on the White House lawn this weekend. The UFC for the America 250 celebration on Sunday evening. Paramount will have the live stream, and I think weather might come into play this weekend for that. I don't know if they can do the cage fights in the rain, but we'll find out on Sunday evening. And, of course, we got more America 250 money to hook up on Monday. Your next shot at $2,500, 8 a.m. Lone Star Mornings.

Float star Chad Tyson Rush had show three of the 50-something tour last night at the Forum in Los Angeles. Two more new songs popped up on the set list they haven't played yet, which brings the total count of songs up to 40 across three shows. New World, man, they rocked that last night for the first time since 02. Also played The Camera Eye. They wrap up the Forum shows tomorrow night, Mexico City next week, then finally here the DFW week after next. Float star.

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Sammy Hagar getting the Best of All Worlds band back out on the road this weekend. They got a show tomorrow night in St. Louis to wrap up a short U.S. run. Then next month, they're in the U.K. for like five shows and then back in Sin City for another round of the residency September this year. It's Lone Star, Van Halen now, Pretty Woman rocking Friday nights.

We took a bunch of rock, put them in a blender, and poured them into a nice frosty glass. 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

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One more stop to get to, going down tomorrow. 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

The Cowboys got minicamp starting on Tuesday next week. It's the mandatory kind of minicamp. So will George Pickens show up? We'll find out soon enough, man. Your guess is as good as mine. I think he does show up, but I wouldn't be surprised if he doesn't. We'll leave it at that. Lone Star.

Alice Cooper left his credit card at the gas station last weekend after a round of golf. I think we've all kind of been there and done something similar. But the guy who pulled in behind him to top off his tank next found the card and noticed the name on there, Alice Cooper. He's like, no, really? So he hit up the Solid Rock Teen Center there in Phoenix, and they met up on Monday. He returned the card just the day before Alice Cooper headed out for the European tour, which starts tomorrow. It's Lodestar.

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So Foo Fighters released a picture disc version of their new record, Your Favorite Toy, this week, or at least they announced the picture disc. It's not out until August. I went to order a copy of it because I'm a big Foo Fighters fan. Don't ever sleep on those if you see them, because they were only selling 3,000. Yeah, limited edition. They went fairly quickly, I guess, because I went like a day after they announced it, and they're all gone. So don't sleep on those. It's Lone Star on the weekend. Phil Collins.

0: a good time.
1: Steve Miller was on hand at the Songwriters Hall of Fame induction ceremony last night in New York City. Gene Simmons and Paul Stanley both got inducted. Taylor Swift did as well. She was actually on hand for the ceremony. I didn't think I'd ever see a picture with Paul Stanley and Taylor Swift, but we got one of those last night. Looked like a great show. Bunch of video highlights out on the line. If you want to check them out this weekend, Lodestar.

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They're always great. We've also had Weezer there, too. They're back this year for the 2026 edition of Festival. Yeah, Weezer, Muse, Goo Goo Dolls, Snoop Dogg, and more. 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
5: 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Lainey Wilson. 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
18: A chance of thunderstorms early this evening. We'll see a low of 78 tomorrow. Partly cloudy, a high of 96, a low of 76 for tomorrow night.
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23: From the Talk Radio 1190 Weather Center.
24: A chance of thunderstorms early this evening. We'll see a low of 78. Tomorrow, partly cloudy, a high of 96. A low of 76 for tomorrow night.
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13: A chance of thunderstorms early this evening. We'll see a low of 78 tomorrow. Partly cloudy, a high of 96, a low of 76 for tomorrow night.
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20: Forecast calls for a mixture of clouds and sun and a high of 96, low tonight 76, high tomorrow 87.
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5: Good morning, America. Welcome to the John Clay Wolf Show. Last night, America won in soccer. The Knicks reminded everybody this week that a 29-point lead is just a rough draft. And Elon Musk got even richer because apparently $2 trillion wasn't enough. I'm John Clay Wolf, broadcasting from the middle of absolute nowhere, the W6 Ranch in Bosque County, Texas. Just don't ask. It is what it is. Coming up this morning, sex, drugs, rock and roll, cars, bad decision, questionable advice, and we are absolutely not woke.

0: That Knicks game was a son of a bitch.
1: Oh, it was awesome.
2: Man.
1: It was amazing.
0: You know, it was interesting. I was sitting in Philly with Paulie. Watching the game. Was that Wednesday night?
2: Correct.
0: Yeah. Yeah. And that's a whole other story in itself. But I forgot about the hatred in Philly fans. So they hate the Knicks.
1: Mm-hmm.
0: Phil, you know, you would think like Dallas people like the Spurs because we're Texans. And you would think that, like, Northeasterners like their team.
2: Sure.
0: Philly's like, oh, we're going to go with the Knicks because they're neighbors.
2: Yeah.
0: It's actually opposite.
1: Yeah.
0: He made a comment that was a little shocking to me and reminded me that we were in Philadelphia. Mm. In the middle of this game, he said, and took all the Knicks out right now.
2: Dang.
3: Jeez.
1: That's Philly for you.
3: Hey, Paulie.
0: Right.
3: Maybe you should talk to somebody.
0: I was like, Jesus, isn't that a little harsh?
1: That's a Northeasterner for you.
3: Wow.
0: I'd sleep like a baby, get up and go to work in the morning and act like nothing happened. I'm like, okay.
2: Damn.
1: Man, yeah, he must have not enjoyed seeing that comeback at all.
0: But, you know, I was kind of leaning towards the Knicks because I'm caught up in the fact that they're underdogs.
1: Yeah.
0: But really, I started checking myself. Why am I not Spurs crazy? Is because I'm in Dallas, yeah, Fort Worth, for the last several decades, watching the Spurs run the table.
2: Sure.
0: For 30 years.
2: True that.
0: There are Lakers, right? There are Bulls for Texas.
3: Popovich Nation.
0: So watching them win again is like,
2: If you didn't see it, it was a big deal because basically the Knicks overcame a 29-point deficit, made history, actually, against the San Antonio Spurs. They win game four of the finals. In fact, we have the audio cut number two.
4: Robinson gets it, fires up a three. Shot, no good.
3: Oh, he misses.
4: It's gone! It's gone!
3: Oh, he tipped it in.
4: It's
0: F me, baby. That's what the Spurs felt like.
3: Right. Did you stand up when you saw that tip in? I'm watching by myself.
0: I knew it was going to happen.
3: And I stood up. I was like, oh, no.
1: Yeah. It was funny. I was texting John. I was like, at halftime, Wemby looked like a dog. And they were up by 29. And
0: right.
1: I was like, man, hey, he's found it. And then all of a sudden, there was probably about 4 minutes left. We were texting back. I was like, this is over. There's no way. I mean, they're completely choking.
2: I know.
1: Like, they just disappeared. Wemby disappeared. Everybody on that Spurs team just like, oh, I've never had a lead before.
0: Who's the badass on the Knicks with the cornrows?
2: Never had a lead.
0: He's their James Harden.
1: You're talking about Brunson.
0: Yeah.
1: Former Maverick, by the way.
0: Right. I didn't remember that he was a former Maverick.
1: Him and Luka played together. Can you imagine? Yeah.
0: How dumb.
1: It was very
0: just dumb. Dumb, diddy, dumb, diddy, diddy, dumb, dumb. Yep. Dumb girl.
1: Yeah, he's great. I like him. He's gritty. He's one of those hard workers. He's not a superstar like you would think. He's real quiet. So I'm not a big Knicks fan at all. My dad is, but I'm not a big Knicks fan at all. And I'm kind of excited to see them do this without big superstars. Because Wemby's a superstar. He's ready to go. He can take over the league. But he's a four-quarter superstar. Correct. He just doesn't have that dog yet.
0: I don't know if it's the dog. I think it's just those big-ass legs and trying to balance and keep from falling down. I mean, I understand how he feels.
2: Yeah.
0: And it's just tiring.
2: Exhausting. Knicks lead the series 3-1. Game 5 is tonight.
1: Yeah.
0: Jeff Carr, you know, last night when I was leaving the office, our controller was in town from Iowa.
2: Uh-huh.
0: I'm like, hey, the game 4 is tonight, right? Or five.
2: Five.
0: Yeah. And he's like, let me look it up. Yes, tonight. So I went and got a big thing of beer and called Mama and told her, hey, we're watching the game. I'm not coming out here tonight. I'm going to stay in town. And we had it already. And nobody checked. I took Jeff's word for it.
2: Yes.
0: So we had a little family Super Bowl party at the house. But there was no game.
2: No game.
0: So we
3: texted that you were going to stay home. I thought maybe you were watching hockey.
1: No, I assumed you were watching the soccer game.
0: Right. I said the game.
1: Yeah.
0: The game.
2: Right. Dog game.
0: And the soccer game was, you know, it was fine. What did we win, 4-1?
1: Yeah, they looked good. Yeah. I don't know. It was fine. I don't know if you watch soccer, but they looked like a different team.
0: Colin Cowherd, I was watching one of his clips early in the week, and he was talking about how good U.S. is. He said, and he was naming off the people and why, because I'm unfamiliar with soccer, but he said these guys should go far.
1: Yeah, they'll probably get to at least Sweet 16, I would think. I mean, they got a lot of guys they've recruited that were barely Americans. Mm-hmm. Like, they were born here and then moved away real quick.
0: Right.
1: But they got them to come back, which is huge. You don't usually
0: we
1: see
0: We have a
1: that.
0: Lot of barely Americans that are still here.
1: Yeah, well,
2: a lot.
1: Yes, we do.
0: Right. Speaking of, like, those two cars that got dropped off in the shop outside, I need a barely American to come clean them.
2: All right.
0: I noticed I bought two 88 M6 BMWs and a 1971 3.0 CS, and they're dirty. They came. We fished them out of a barn and a 93 M3.
2: Barn fine.
0: Yeah, and they still look barn finey. But I thought the Barely American was going to come get them ready for me so I can enjoy them this weekend.
2: I'm asking you to stop, please.
1: I want that shirt.
2: Barely American.
1: Yes.
0: He's a great guy.
1: Yeah.
0: He's the hardest working son of a bitch we have.
2: They are hard working.
0: There's some bad ones. There's some barely Americans that aren't worth a damn.
2: Yes, sir.
3: What are we talking about?
2: Nobody. Nothing.
3: Just anybody can wash a car, John.
0: Yeah, but not like this barely American. This guy.
2: I'm so trying to help
0: you. He can run a buffer.
3: There is a learning curve. There is a quality of work curve.
0: Do you remember when Cheech and Chong were in the studio? And I had them redo Mexican-Americans. That was like 15 years ago.
1: Barely American. Get up early in the morning.
0: Mexican-Americans are into NASCAR and skiing and da-da. Another white. Oh, wait. Mexican-Americans have, like, education, so they go to night school and take Spanish and make a B.
1: We'll have to find that and play it on the 27th for the anniversary last terrestrial show at the Gas Monkey Ice House.
0: Yep. Dallas, Texas, set your calendar. We will be there. And I'm going to have the F6 there, the Ferrari that's been all over the internet a little too much. I had somebody call me yesterday. I was like, dude, I'm sick of seeing this thing in my feed.
1: Yeah.
0: Sick of it. He said, you're starting to bug me. I said, call Rollins. I didn't overserve
2: it. He's showing up a lot. I'm 2 weeks. Man, we got 2 weeks left. I've been doing this show for 14 years? 13? 14?
0: It's been a while.
2: It's going to be weird.
0: It's going to be weird.
2: Yeah. Everybody's calling me. Hey, man. I'm like, I don't know. Where are you going to be?
0: There is a chance
2: that
0: we do stay.
2: What?
0: There's a chance. I'm in negotiation. I mean, I just told them what it takes to stay.
2: Mm-hmm.
0: And I was like, y'all aren't going to do this. But this is what it would take for me to keep going.
2: There you go.
0: And they've come back with some options that are definitely a better deal than what we have now.
2: Okay.
0: But I don't think it's enough. I mean, I'm like, no, I got to have this.
2: You got to have this.
0: Right.
2: Yeah, I got it.
0: And we'll see. I doubt it, but we'll see.
2: Okay.
3: I just want to stay home and watch cartoons, man. You know, I haven't seen the Super Friends since 1979.
0: Well, if you're a fan of the show and you want to get on our mailing list to keep up of where we're going next, go to jcwshow.com and click join. And there's been like 10,000 people that have sent us emails. We compiled a list. And we're not going to spam you. We never spam.
2: Just keep you in the loop.
0: Yeah.
2: Let you know.
1: You may get one email a month, maybe.
0: You may get one email from me saying we're done. It was fun.
2: I'm sleeping.
0: Thanks for joining. Bye.
2: Bye.
3: Dear Peter, give me back my bullets.
2: There you go.
0: What were you saying? You hadn't seen Super Friends and stuff? Yeah. I don't know what I would do without Saturday mornings. It's going to be very odd. I was thinking about that driving out here this morning. It's going to be weird. Because the structure of having to be on this microphone at 8:03 a.m. every Saturday morning for the past 20 years is, I've just gotten used to it.
3: Well,
0: very used to it.
1: Sure.
3: Yeah, you know, that's your organizational process. And I'm telling you, it's not, and you've come a long way as an entertainer and as a public speaker, especially.
0: Oh, wow.
3: But it's not your background. And I'm telling you, when you lose it, the first time you lose it, really lose it,
0: mm-hmm.
3: like, you're going to miss that outlet, man.
0: Oh, yeah?
3: I'm telling you.
0: Yeah. Trying to talk me into saying.
3: You'll bounce off some walls.
1: Was that a compliment from Bobo?
2: Kind of was.
0: I'd like to act like that didn't just happen.
3: Oh, shut up.
2: It really was. It was.
0: Because
2: it
0: was, I can't be hard on him if he's being nice.
3: Quit being a pisser, dude.
1: What?
3: Jeez. So every time I get mixed up with a bunch of white people,
2: I know.
3: This is what happens.
2: It happens a lot.
3: Honky, honky, honky.
2: Honky.
3: Honky, pre-K.
0: What
3: it's
0: is
3: me
0: pre-K?
3: And you, pre-K.
2: Everybody's honky, but pre-K.
0: Pre-K is a white, he's a black white man.
2: I've got some very...
0: Pre-K, is this in your soul? Is this a shtick? At what age did you decide to become a barely American?
5: Look, I've said it before, man, from the womb to the tomb, all right? Actually, no, I'm just playing. This has been a whole trick. I actually talk like this.
0: Like, at what age did you go to become a black man?
5: You know, it's I get flashbacks.
0: What's like talking to a guy like, when did you realize you were gay?
5: Stop.
0: I'm not saying being, when you took on, you identified as an African American, and that didn't have anything to do with gay. It was just a change in your life. It was a switch.
5: Yeah, lifestyle.
0: What age did you decide that you were, you know, not
5: who you are
0: not,
5: now?
0: Not what you look like in the mirror.
5: Well, you know, just like gay people, I was born this way. Hey.
0: Take us out with that. 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
5: Sure.
0: And his friend's stepdad died and left him a bunch of cars.
2: From the cars.
0: They're sitting out in the barn.
2: What? Really?
0: Yeah, that M6.
2: And
0: that,
2: oh, those are from there.
0: And I just passed the haul truck coming in. 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
2: Wow.
0: Yep. 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

0: Jay in Floral City, Florida. You've got a 19 Tundra TRD with 38. You want $48,000 for it?
1: Yeah, that would be nice.
0: I mean, can I buy a brand new one for that?
1: Yeah, probably. Yeah.
0: Artard, what? Why can't
1: I'm somewhat retarded.
0: Okay.
1: I was considered hanging myself after that interview with a guy with a speech impediment.
0: That's pretty rough. Oh, y'all, yeah.
2: Oh, yeah.
0: All right, well.
1: And then you play Bites the Dust after it.
0: Thank you, Jay. And thank you, Jay. And
2: he caught that. That's pretty
0: Florida.
2: Good.
0: I
2: did play that. It was very smart of him.
0: Well, this is why people love us.
2: Yeah.
0: Mike in New Orleans, real quick. What's your what is your? I took the wrong call. Hang on. Mike works at a sex shop in New Orleans called Mr. Binky's. Says he's mopping up right now. Are you cleaning up after a hard night's work?
3: That's right.
0: Okay, I'm going to put you on hold. We're going to take a quick break in music break. And when we come back, we'll have Mike from New Orleans live from Mr. Binky's sex shop on Bourbon Street with an update.
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1: Getaway car, but I cannot see. I'm legally blind. That's my story. I'm sticking to it. I'm innocent.
2: You can see that, right?
1: I'm legally blind. I can see barely. I'm innocent. And Mama, I love you. P.O.P.

0: love that throwback.
1: You got a Dear John letter in your inbox.
0: J.D. Ryan.
2: I do not.
1: I just sent it. 800-800-7234. Not on, it's your inbox. Inbox. It's this email thing. Call your America online dial-up and see if it's there. Mike in New Orleans. Tell me about Mr. Binky's.
3: So we're a little shop, a little adult, I guess, hobby shop in Harahan. I wish I could say it was the one on Bourbon, but I can't false claim like that. You got all kind of toys and whatnot. I can't get into it on the radio, but it's a pretty cool place. I'm finishing my shift up.
1: What is your age?
3: I'm in the store, and I'm 28.
1: And how long have you worked at Mr. Binky's sex shop?
3: About 3 years.
1: So you started at the ripe age of, say, 24, 25?
3: 25, yeah.
1: Are your grandparents still alive?
3: One of them is. My paternal grandmother is still alive.
1: Are they aware of your place of employment?
3: Absolutely not.
1: Should we call her this morning and let her know that you have graduated to Mr. Binky's?
3: Oh God! Please no.
1: What about your parents? Do they are they aware of where you're employed?
3: My parents know. They think it's hilarious.
1: Is it?
3: I think it's hilarious. I get it on sometimes. There's some real interesting characters that come in here.
1: Are you bisexual?
3: I don't know. I don't even know at this point. Honestly, I've tried so much. I don't know where I stand.
1: I assume such. That's where the question was sourced from. I figured being in that environment long enough, you've probably... Now, do people... Do y'all have little rooms in Mr. Binky's?
3: That's what I'm mopping right now.
4: Oh!
3: Yes, sir.
1: And do you ever do room service?
3: Somebody's got to do it, man.
1: Do you perform room service?
3: Somebody's got to do it. No, no room service. It's, the people who, enter at your own risk kind of thing. We don't have people who get paid to be back here or anything.
1: I bet you've been invited before.
3: Oh, I've been invited plenty of times.
1: I bet you've joined before. Not one time have you ever walked in?
3: They never offered me enough.
1: Okay.
3: Yeah, I've walked in a couple times when I was cleaning.
1: Yeah.
3: A couple people, they didn't get the message. I'll go over the intercom and be like, hey, wrap it up, wrap it up. A couple people don't really listen. Some of them get a thrill out of getting caught, I think.
1: We're on the phone with Mike in New Orleans, Louisiana, a sex shop worker at Mr. Binky's Emporium.
3: That's right.
2: Let me ask, does the room you're standing in right now smell like bleach?
3: Yes, absolutely.
1: That was what I was going to ask. Does he use bleach to clean up?
2: Yeah.
1: No, not bad. That's great.
3: I've got the Lysol in my hand as we speak.
1: So what is the...
3: You might be able to hear it. Listen. Hear that?
1: Yep, that's good job, Mike. Keep cleaning.
5: Wax on, wax off.
1: So I've never partaken in this, but so what's the hustle? Do you go in there and do you rent a video or have a stream and you go in the room and turn it on the TV?
3: Yeah, it's like a little booth. You go in and you pay an entry fee and you can watch a little video and do your thing in the booth.
1: But why do you need to do that when you have it on your phone for free?
5: Great question.
3: That's the main thing I never understood with these peeps. These people come in and buy these DVDs and spend hundreds of dollars. And I'm like, you know the internet exists, right?
1: So what percentage of your room attendees at Mr. Binky's Sex Shop Emporium... An extravaganza. What percentage of the people go into the room solo versus with another?
3: They all kind of go back here to interact with one another through the rooms, if you catch my drift.
1: Like the glory hole, like Jerry Jones?
3: You said it, not me.
1: Okay. So are there glory holes between the rooms?
3: Yeah, I'm looking at two right now.
1: Now, you know, I've thought about this before. And I've built, you know, I'm not a carpenter, but I've built walls before. You know, you frame them up with 2x4s, so you've got 4 inches of width, and then you put sheetrock on either side, or in your case, probably that slick stuff. But, I mean, that's 4 inches, 4.5 inches you've got to clear before you get to the other side. And the average length of a U.S. American man is like 5'3 or 4'8 or something. So how does that work without being too graphic?
3: Being generous.
1: Yeah, so
3: I think they have custom-built walls. The ones I'm looking at, they look like about 1.5 inches thick, honestly.
1: Well, that could be a new hustle for you. See, like, a lot of people that make a lot of money and have success in business, they get started in a trade.
2: Sure.
1: And then they really get experienced in the trade, and they come up with a new device, and they leave places like Mr. Binky's, and they start their own business. And I think your business needs to be a skinnier wall.
3: You might be onto something.
5: Skinnier wall, for your skinnier pleasure.
3: Captains with shorter tow ropes.
1: Yeah, so, like, maybe a strong styrofoam, right? And then, you know what, slick wall is that you have to put for state spec on the... In men's bathrooms, you've got to have a slick wall. Double-sided.
3: Yeah.
1: You can buy it at Home Depot. For marker walls, like you can use them for dry erase boards. So take a heavier foam, like epoxy, where you put two epoxies together, it blows up, and then you... half an inch... or a quarter inch, and then take those two dry erase boards that you get at Home Depot, and you shape them, and you glue them to those walls, and then you have prefab walls for the glory hole. But you're going to have to give up. So about every 3 feet, you need to drop a steel dowel rod.
5: Okay. Huh? Now you're talking.
1: Are you with me?
3: Sounds like we might have to go into business together.
1: No, I can't be part of this.
5: No, John cannot.
1: I have a wife and kids and an image to maintain. But I want to help people
3: A girlfriend, but she don't know.
1: I want to help people, young entrepreneurs.
5: Yeah, I want to see you guys pitch this on a show.
1: Shark Tank. Hello, sharks. My name is Mike. All right, Mike. That's your free advice of the day.
2: God.
5: The glory hole wall.
2: And you know how in Gordon, we need to stop. I'm sorry.
4: Yeah, man, you're all hung up on Link, though, right? You gotta listen to your old pal Billy Star Billy here, okay?
1: Dirt Diggler.
4: We don't talk about average length. It has nothing to do with the glory hole game.
2: All right, let's stop.
4: All right, you gonna play? No, I mean it's pay for play.
2: I know,
4: but this is the pros.
2: Have you stop saying the G word?
4: You eat all the cocaine you want. You know it don't matter. There ain't no listen. There's no regulations in this. You're going to clear 12 inches, or you shouldn't be in the glory hole business.
1: 12 inches? Right? Give me a break.
4: Come on.
1: What are you, Mr. Ed?
2: I'm asking you to stop.
4: Well, everybody in the glory hole game is.
1: I'll never forget as a young boy.
2: If he says it again, dump him.
4: Yes. Say what?
1: I'll never forget as a young boy when my dad was in the horses.
5: Oh, here we go.
1: And if you hand breed a horse, like you let the stud out in the pasture to service the mares. But, like, if you want to hand breed one, you put them on the stud and the mare, put halters on them, lead ropes, and the not 100% American guys hold the horses. They live in that little trailer down
5: there. The barely Americans.
1: This is back in the 70s when I was watching. The guys that were doing it were definitely barely Americans. And the horse would jump up on the other horse's back and service it. And I was like, Dad, what's that horse doing to the other one? And he said, he's picking the stickers off of her mane.
5: Oh, that's nice of him to say that way.
1: But I noticed this torpedo falling from below. It's like, Jesus Christ, what's that? So he would not need a quarter-inch glory hole wall.
5: God.
1: That's the moral of that story. So if you're doing it with horses, then you don't have to go. You could use a different spec.
2: Hey, I have a Dear John letter.
1: Okay.
5: Yeah, we can do that next, coming up.
2: Oh, we ran out of time. Well, darn the luck.
4: Kelly's like, screw your letter, man.
2: All right.
5: Yeah, coming up next.
6: Golly, okay.
1: Hey, when I do this, I'll be you go out. Because they get tired of hearing me go out.
2: I know what they're getting tired of hearing, and that was what we've talked about for the last 4 or 5 minutes. More of the John Clay Wolf Show. Yes, we have a Dear John letter coming up. And what is President Trump up to this weekend? You won't believe what we have. It's all coming up in the John Clay Wolf Show. If you want to talk to John, 800-800-RADIO, 800-800-7234. John Clay Wolf Show continues right after this important message.
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1: John in Florida. What? Where in Florida?
2: Yeah. I'm down in Trump land, West Palm Beach area.
1: What's on your mind?
2: The Bobo is terrible with the with that mandolin thing. I heard it this morning early. That's he's terrible at it. Oh. And his impressions are getting worse and worse. Every Spanish guy sounds the same.
3: Wow.
2: Johnny Cash is all right.
1: Yeah?
2: But, I mean, come on, Bob. What are you doing over there?
4: Which one?
3: Cash.
2: Cash is good.
4: Well, thank you. You know, I've been sitting around waiting for opinions like yours to come in and tell me how to do my job.
5: Here we go.
2: I know. I'm just... Well, I'm
6: Here's a guy in Florida that wants to sound like Joe Pesci. Well, he sounds kind of like a queer version. Hey, Bobo, your voice is not as good.
2: Yeah, yeah.
6: Not as good as it used to be, Henry.
2: Well, I'm a blind guy, and I'm good with voices, Bobo.
4: Oh, sympathy. Such sympathy for you, man.
2: Well, I know.
4: You work on your thing, and I'll work on my thing.
3: Should we have a voice off
4: here? Buddy.
1: Yeah, I mean, John, if you want to try out for the impression job, we're all ears.
2: Well, what do you want me to do? You want me to cry like a baby?
3: That's not bad.
2: What else you got?
4: Very convincing.
1: What else you got?
2: Pretty good, right?
1: Yeah, it's pretty good. What else you got?
2: Let me see. I'm going to get the...

0: So while you're buying time and putting together your Mexican impersonation, do you have it yet? Can you fire?
1: Listen, my friend, you know, I got to go down to the bodega and I got to get the cornflakes for the little children. And my Cuban neighbor here, she's very nice, Ellie and Blas. They're from Cuba. And they're very, very good. Sometimes they talk like this and they call you a hire because they're the baby. They're the bambino. You know what I mean?
0: These are the times I wish we had a video camera on our listeners. This would be so funny to be watching them do this.
2: Yeah.
0: John, not bad for a white guy. Thank you.
3: I take Bobo over.
0: That's Mary in Houston, good morning. You're on the air.
4: Hey, John, thanks so much for selling all my cars last weekend.
0: Oh, this is Mary who we bought her the Mopars, the 7080 junk cars. Did you keep score? Okay, so if y'all watch our YouTube channel, you saw us go down to Houston, meet Mary. She's a longtime listener. Her husband had a horde of 71 to 73 Chargers, and she really didn't even know about them. So she sold the whole junkyard to us, and she wanted $150,000, and we did not give her $150,000. And when we bought them, I thought that we were going to make some money. Did you keep score of what? And there were a lot of parts. So did you keep score of the total?
4: No, I did not.
0: Well, I
4: was on an airplane actually whole afternoon.
0: I can tell you. So the auctioneers went down there, scooped all these cars out of your place, right? Moved them down the street, paid $5,000 rent for a laydown yard so we could sort them out, moved all the parts, did a ridiculous amount of labor. And the gross profit on the deal was, I think, $16,000 on 90 cars.
4: You're kidding me.
0: No. And then if you take the $100 a car we paid to move them, that's $7,000. So,
4: yes.
0: And then the $5,000 for the laydown yard.
2: Yeah.
0: So it was zero.
2: Zero.
0: It was absolute zero. And the auction.
4: Oh, I'm so sorry.
0: The auction company got 10% of the buy fee, which was about $7,000. So they did like a ridiculous amount of work for $7,000. I can promise you, he would never do that again. Yeah. The auction company. So if you're
4: I'm so sorry.
0: It's not your fault. It's not your fault. But I'm really glad that I held firm on my number. Remember when we were negotiating? I was like, I'm not. That's it. I did the right thing by not bumping on price. So feel good that.
4: Well, I really appreciate you taking care of it all.
0: Yeah.
4: You don't know how much a relief that is for me. So.
0: Well, it is handled.
4: And my kids. So.
0: And if you want to, I'll tell you if you want to do a, I don't know, you know, we sold that Rolls for you.
4: Yes.
0: I think it brought $3,000.
4: And, oh, really?
0: Yeah. If you want to, I can tell you the auction company's upside down in the deal. So if you want to just give them that as a tip, I would.
4: That'd be fine.
0: It would be fine. It would be the right thing to do.
4: Really?
0: I'm telling you, they did a ridiculous.
4: Yes.
0: They're still down there today. Versus haul trucks and loading them out with their forklift. Yeah. I would do that for them if I were you. On those two consignment cars,
4: yes.
0: Just say you keep it because they earned it. They earned it.
4: They can have it, yes.
0: All right, perfect.
4: I appreciate it.
0: Thank you.
4: I appreciate it, all that they've done.
0: Yep. Well, it was a learning experience. And I can tell you, everybody that told me we were going to get rich on the parts, everybody was wrong. Like the entire container that we sold full of parts, it brought $1,800. It brought less than what you can buy the container for. And those motor blocks brought like $40, and the box of carburetors brought like $60. A set of Mopar doors, like for a 71 Charger, brought $10. It was crazy. But we had 800 people online. So
4: no. They should have gone for a lot more than that, that's for sure.
0: They should have, but we had 800 people online. And then what I didn't tell y'all is there was a guy in New York or somewhere that bought a bunch of these. He bought like five of these cars. He was a junk dealer.
2: Yep.
0: And a bunch of parts. And he had a stroke right at the end of the auction.
4: Oh, no.
2: Jeez.
0: So his wife called and said, we can't buy these.
3: You're kidding.
0: No. What? So
4: oh,
0: the wow. auction company.
4: Oh, no.
0: Auction company gets on the phone and calls the backup bidder on all this stuff.
2: Sure.
0: And sells them for less to other people that bought other stuff. I mean, they worked and worked and worked. But anyway, good stuff. It was good meeting you, Mary, and I enjoyed doing the video with you.
4: Yeah,

0: I enjoyed doing the video, even though I didn't know you were going to do a video that day.
1: It was. It actually turned out pretty good. You can see it, Mary and myself buying these Mopar junks at our YouTube channel. Go to jcwshow.com. Thanks, Mary. Okay, what do we have? Well, you just lost a listener or a Dear John or something?
2: Well, we had a Dear John, but that was from her, believe it or not.
3: She no, there's another no, Dear John. No, look at your email.
1: Not what
3: box.
1: I forwarded you. You're getting rusty. Maybe it is time to retire.
3: I think it's because JD did a lot of radio this week, more than normal.
2: Mary Williams, thank you so much for purchasing my Brookshire Field of Dreams. That's the email I got.
1: From me?
2: From you.
1: Then I sent you the wrong one.
2: There you go. Somebody's getting kind of old. Maybe it is time for you to retire, John.
4: I think JD should be more careful about which emails he reads on the air.
2: There's somebody downstairs at our door. Are we expecting somebody, or do I need to go down with a gun?
3: No gun. You can. It's somebody we expect. You can. All right. And yes.
1: They can wait until we're done with the segment. Yeah.
4: Right. Don't shoot him, JD.
2: I'm just saying. Don't show up at our door.
5: It may be donuts.
1: It's Ayo.
2: Ayo. Okay. Yeah. All right.
3: Yeah, don't shoot. I mean, you're just ready to shoot somebody, JD.
2: Kind of, sort of, because out here in the woods, man, it'd be so easy to hide a
1: body.
2: You
1: know, I was driving around in D.C. and in Philly and New York City and Jersey this week,
2: right,
1: thinking about people in their cars listening to our redneck backwoods ass up there talking about this two-horse, like, mystery town, Walnut Springs. And I was like, it always hits me when I'm in the major metros and I realize that I know what we put out on the radio.
2: Sure.
1: And it is not in line with what they're looking at.
3: No.
1: Out their windshield.
2: Oh, no. Oh, hell no.
1: Oh, hell no.
2: Not even close.
1: Oh, hell no. I mean,
2: different planet.
1: It is worse than, it's a bigger contrast than Justine Wilson doing his cooking show back in the 70s across the country.
2: There you go.
1: But I could see how it creeps up on people because they get to escape the rigmarole of the major metros and looking at the projects with the blankets all over the windows and Yonkers. And oh, speaking of
2: Margarita,
1: if we do keep going, they did throw in Q104 in New York City.
2: What? Whoa, dude, that's huge.
1: They're trying.
2: Really?
1: But they chopped it off at 10.
2: The show ends at 10 Eastern time.
1: Don't make it like it's real because we're negotiating.
2: It ain't real.
1: I mean, it's an offer. They knew how important that one was to me. Right. And I just finally said, I don't even want to continue this negotiation at all if WAXQ, Q104 in New York City is not on the table. If it's not on the table, just forget it. Stop. Let's just stop. I'm not doing it. And is the dumbest reason of all reasons, it's all completely personal. I mean, how many cars are we really going to buy out of Manhattan?
2: I don't know. There's a lot of cars in there.
1: How rough will they be? Very.
2: Yeah.
3: That's that part, yes.
1: And I hung out at this wholesale shop in Teterboro with these guys, and I was seeing these cars come in. And they're edgy, dude. I mean, Cadillac S. He was teaching me about Hasidic Jews.
3: Oh, yeah.
1: That's a whole different animal.
2: What?
1: And, like, they buy it. They'll lease a car as a group.
2: Okay.
1: Kind of like gypsies down here.
3: Yep. Okay.
1: And they'll just, like, so these cars never just go family to family. It's like they're renting a community car. So I've got it from 3 to 6, and then y'all can take it from 6 to 9, and then from 9 to 1, y'all can take it. It just keeps driving.
2: All day.
1: Honda Odyssey vans. They just don't stop.
2: Yeah.
1: They're like little buses.
2: Tons of miles.
1: But I think when they get turned in, they might not have tons of miles.
2: Never mind.
1: We'll be right back. 808, but you know what I'm saying?
2: Yes.
1: Yeah.
2: I do.
1: Nothing like a screwdriver, what a little screwdriver and a computer system could change. We'll be right back. My name's Sean Clay Wolf, Buy Cars the Radio for America's Best Car Buyer. 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

0: he's loaded, but he doesn't have any, I don't know what he wants. Jack in Washington, D.C.
1: I actually go to Jerome Avenue for about 15 years back in the 70s, 80s, and 90s.
0: Yeah.
1: And I used to buy all the foreign cars, by the way, because I was a foreign car wholesaler in Washington, D.C. area. We sold about 250 cars a month back then.
0: Yep.
1: I was buying and selling on the phone. I had three phones running.
0: I used to go to Teterboro. I used to go to the room over in Teterboro when I was early in my career. And
1: yeah, I know.
0: And buy from those guys. Yeah, it's interesting. Thanks for calling in, Jack. Yeah. He used the word T-bar when he first started.
2: Yeah. Oh,
0: and you can't say that on FCC radio, but if we were on YouTube only, then you could.
2: Correct.
0: 800-800-7234-800-800-RADIO. Speech impediment, Terrence. Give me three quick news pieces and make it snappy. Speech impediment, Terrence, you there?
3: Yes, I'm here.
0: Three quick news pieces. Ready to go.
3: I got one story.
0: I just need three.
3: Okay, first.
0: One, go.
3: And a mass shooter, are you there?
0: Okay,
3: mass
0: story number one.
3: Hello. Mass shooting in Midland, Texas. The guy there, he was 4 or 5 years old. He was on the run anyway.
0: Story two, go.
3: They shot him, so. Okay, story two now. The Spurs, you know, they're live in Atlanta tonight, right?
0: No. Story three, go.
3: One, U.S. and Iran are close to making a deal to end that war. Get rid of it.
0: Thank you, speech impediment, Terrence. Right, yeah, good job. Yeah,
2: yeah. Strong at the finish. Strong at the finish.
4: Was.
0: Dear John.
5: Dear John. This one comes from Kelly Armstrong in Grapevine, Texas. Dear John, what is the white stick thing John Clay sticks up his nose occasionally? I think it might have maybe essential oils on it that he smells, as I do also have these.
2: Nope, cocaine.
5: And on a separate note, what happened to Uncle Roy?
0: Well, the first note, it's a boom boom stick, and it's a menthol.
5: Menthol.
0: Yeah, I'll shove it up my nose and take a hit off of it, like essential oils or smelling salts.
5: Wakes you up.
0: It just feels good. I've always been a menthol queer. I take Vicks and stuff, get up my nose in the mornings. Don't go to the bathroom right after that.
5: Why?
0: Especially like if you icy hot, which is heavy menthol, and if you go to the bathroom after having icy hot on your hands, you will light up with a heat that you didn't know existed.
2: But Steely Dan music will sound awesome.
5: I bet it will. Yeah, I bet it will. Yeah.
0: And the Uncle Roy, he's around. He just retired.
5: Yep. Okay. Yep. People wonder.
6: Yeah, he's chilling home with his dog. Every once in a while, I'll text him and he goes, thanks for the, what do they call that, checks when you're checking for old elderly? The
0: wellness check.
6: Wellness check. Wellness he goes, thanks check. For the wellness check.
0: How old is he?
6: 70s? Yeah. 75, probably, something like that, yeah.
0: But I remember when he got his prostate cancer fixed.
6: Mm-hmm.
0: They said they put a diamond, like a diamond thing, in his...
6: Sphincter?
0: Whatever that is. Mm-hmm. And then they would laser into it and kill the cancer. Dorian in Pittsburgh, is that what happened to you? Did they laser beam your sack?
7: No, they went in through the front last Monday. I'm cancer free.
6: All right.
2: Congratulations. All right, Dorian.
7: Yeah, I'm in recovery. I'll be going to a rehab on this coming Monday. They got it all.
0: For new listeners to the show, Speech Impediment Terrence is in Austin, Texas, and Blind Dorian, the strip club provocateur, is in Pittsburgh, Pennsylvania. So, Dorian, did they laser beam your sack?
7: No. It went in below my navel. All right, and I'm at North Hills Passavant Hospital, north of Pittsburgh, and I'm sitting in, and my doctor just came through, took a look at me, and gave me another pill to take. But it looks like I'll be in rehab on Monday.
0: Congratulations.
7: And all good, John.
0: Thank
7: completely
0: you,
7: completely gone.
0: Congrats, all man. Right. 800-800-7234. 800-800-RADIO. We don't give enough attention to Florida. Hi, Florida. Don't. Orlando, Tampa, Palm. How the hell are you? I think we're on in Gainesville, too. Hmm. Or Tallahassee or something. Anyway, darn Florida
2: it.
0: News.
2: We have it.
4: And now, from North America's own land down under, it's time for Sunshine State News with your certified lifeguard, J.D. Ryan.
5: So what do all the retirees do in Florida? Well, this particular retiree, 79-year-old Florida man, has been accused of getting a little handsy with himself. Not in front of his neighbors, matter of fact, in broad daylight while watering his yard. Why, of course he did.
2: What?
5: Here's the sheriff, Grady Judd, who's always kind of fun. He's always fun. Mm. Grady Judd, sheriff, he's a little humorous here, explaining about the arrest of Gary Golter, Kate.
8: It was sunny, and he was watering his grass with a hose in his right hand. And he had his crank in his left hand. And we don't like it. So we arrested him.
5: There you go.
2: What? Wow.
5: It's simple.
2: A haiku.
0: Did he pull start himself?
5: Yes. There's a picture that goes with this one. So if you want to see this picture or this story, go to jcwshow.com and click onto our YouTube stream. Florida man had plans to sell his Nissan Altima online. Okay, so you put up photos of the car. You put up, you know, interior, exterior. Well, he accidentally...
0: I sent y'all this one. This is awesome.
5: Accidentally put up a photo of him and his own, well, we must consider his lover. Here's cut number 9. We have the photo, too, by the way.
6: That's cut 9.
2: Sounds like a music bed of some sort.
5: It does. Oh, that's, I know why. It's because we have actually his significant other in the studio with us. We invited him out here.
0: His homosexual... Puerto Rican lover?
5: His lover.
6: I don't know if that's... That looks more Asian to me.
5: We
6: there.
5: Have the man's significant other with us here in the studio.
0: He's half Asian, half Puerto Rican.
5: Yeah, well, let's find out. Let's ask
0: him. Let me set this up cleaner for just people in their cars not seeing anything. You've got a guy listing his car, and he added pictures of his car to the listing. And when he submitted the listing, he had a love picture of him and his gay lover. These are two... You know, 55-year-old, heavy-set, homosexual Hispanic males that drive around in a Nissan Altima.
5: Yeah.
0: And we have the gay lover on the air with us this morning. Good morning, gay lover.
5: Now, what's your name? I'm sorry.
9: Greetings, my friend.
5: Good greetings.
9: I am the Siuco Siapai Dio.
5: Okay, I missed that, but all right.
9: The Siuco.
5: Siuco.
9: Siupai.
5: Siupai.
9: This is Korean for Disco Spider.
5: You're Korean. Disco Spider.
9: Disco Spider.
5: Okay.
9: This is the name I'm given by members of my underworld organization.
5: You have an underworld organization? Seriously?
9: I hear you have photograph of myself and my brother.
5: We do have photograph.
9: Kona.
5: Well, you put it up on the internet.
9: Kona. This beautiful man.
5: Well, he's all right.
0: I don't know what the hell he's saying. What are we talking about?
9: Protect and love and give a usury tax-free existence to.
5: We have pictures of his rubber.
0: His lover.
5: Lover.
0: Yeah.
9: And so.
5: Axel.
9: And so.
0: And so.
9: I say unto him, this Nissan Altima must go.
5: The Altima must go.
0: So John. His bitchy gay lover said, time to get a new car?
5: Time to get a new car.
9: The Altima must go.
5: The Altima must go.
9: He deserves more. He must have Lexus.
5: A Lexus. He needs a Lexus. So we're getting rid of the Altima.
9: Okay. He must have a Lexus.
5: Okay, so you're getting a Lexus.
9: And so.
5: So you're selling.
9: Donut and Karachi King of Orlando.
5: Donut and Karachi King.
0: Of Orlando.
9: Said to put money for Nissan Altima.
5: Okay.
9: We ask, $40,000.
0: Oh, wow. That's a little
5: I don't
0: hot,
5: think you're going to get $40,000 for your own. What?
9: Oh, what's the benefit?
5: Oh, there's more.
9: Benefit.
5: What's the benefit?
9: Rary Raj.
0: Large.
9: We steal. 12.
5: 12?
9: One a dozen.
5: Yeah.
9: Exotic monkeys.
5: From
9: Orlando Zoo.
5: From the Orlando Zoo, you stole.
9: And they are in trunk. Of Altima.
5: You have monkeys in the trunk.
9: No one will see. Yeah. No one will know.
5: Right.
9: You give 40,000.
5: 140,000.
9: We give Altima.
5: Okay.
9: With only 192,000 miles. And
10: right?
9: All of monkeys.
10: All the monkeys come with it.
9: And Connor, yeah. Drive Rexus.
10: He'll drive a Lexus. No. You love her. Well, we
0: the lightning round's coming up.
10: Yeah, lightning round's
0: coming up. I
10: got to
0: set that up. Dial a deal.
10: If you have an Alexis you'd like to buy or sell.
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2: Tim and Norman Oklahoma. Go Boomer Sooner. Good morning. You're on the air. Thunder up. You've got a 21 Challenger 392 Hemi SRT8 Scat Pack. Is it a Hellcat engine?
3: Yeah.
2: Let me
3: turn my radio down right quick.
2: Okay, I don't think that the Scat Pack came with a Hellcat engine in that year. But, you know, there's a lot of change.
3: No. It didn't. It has a 392 Hemi. And I ordered the car with a 6-speed manual transmission because I bought my first car when I was only 14 years old, a 1967 Ford Mustang, which was the same year I was born.
2: Tell me more about your birthday. I'm kidding.
3: No, but I bought a 67 Mustang, which was the year I was born. It was it had a 4-speed manual transmission, but I was only 14 years old when I bought it. Out of mowing yards and, you know, doing yard work. And
4: stuff. John, wake up. John. John.
3: Oh, sorry, dude.
2: Kenny's dead.
3: But anyway.
2: You ever watch South Park when Kenny dies? That's what just happened. If you don't shut up about your childhood, I can't bid the car.
3: Okay.
2: Okay.
3: The car, I took it in to a local Dodge dealer.
2: Okay, stop. Just stop. Just, dude, like, wow. Oklahoma, I want to be nice, but I've got to keep this moving. Do me a favor, Tim. I'd love to buy the car, and I'm not a jerk in real life, but on the air I am. 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Some of my guys will deal with you, and they have more time than I do to listen to what happened at the Dodge dealer when you first got laid, what kind of transmission your 1967 Mustang had. I ain't got the time right now, but I'd love to buy your car. 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
4: Whew. He's the guy when they submit at GiveMeTheVin.com that it's a paragraph. 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

0: talk about the crocodile hunter.
1: Did you?
0: Because I think
1: you're gonna make him sad.
0: You know, it was tragic at the time, but I think I don't know. People calling me, man, they're shocked. Oh, hey, you wouldn't believe it. Who got killed? The crocodile hunter.
1: Please don't make me laugh at this.
0: He was 44 years old. I'm like, that's a ripe old age for a crocodile hunter. And you know who had to be pissed about it were the crocodiles, because he got killed by some fruity fish. And you know, the crocodiles were like, hey, man, that crocodile hunter got killed. Who did it, Frank? You don't even want to know, man.
1: He's
0: so Bill, man, you had a chance once. The guy go, man, I had a chance. I had that motherfucker. He was Tommy with a stick. I could have eaten him and his kid.
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4: Norm's funnier now that he's dead than he was when he was alive. I'm getting a new respect for
5: you
4: Norm.
5: You may be right.
4: For Norm McDonald's stuff.
5: You may be right.
4: He's a funny bastard.
6: Yeah, it's going camping. Everybody hates my wife, Patty.
5: I can't really do the voice. Norm, man.
4: Did you see Corolla and Seinfeld podcast this week? Did you watch it?
7: Yeah, I watched it. It was good.
4: It was so funny.
7: It was so funny.
4: Well, the funny part is, and Adam told me this story about a year ago, that he has a 935 Porsche, which is like a... He says it's a $10 million car. Jerry has a 935 Porsche. It's a $5 million car.
7: Okay.
4: Problems of rich people.
7: Sure.
4: Right?
7: Rich people issues.
4: And they're at a car event, and Jerry is showing Adam his 935.
7: Jerry is showing Adam his.
4: And then after that, Adam wants to show Jerry his 935.
7: Sure.
4: And Jerry said, I'm good.
8: Really?
7: Wow.
5: What's that about?
4: Well, exactly. So Adam was very insulted that he was not important enough to go look at his car. Uh-huh. I showed you yours. You showed me mine. Sure. It's show and tell, right?
7: Sure.
4: And then Adam went on a podcast and talked about this and said, Seinfeld's a prick, just like everybody says, and here's why. And Seinfeld heard about it, and he came into the studio to talk about it. But his answer was so belittling to Corolla... It was hilarious.
7: Do we have it?
4: No, I've got it in my head.
8: What
7: was it?
4: He said, Adam, I know that you're a celebrity. You've got your star on the Walk of Fame now and all that, and that's cute. But I'm a different level of celebrity.
5: Oh. And that's cute.
8: Wow.
4: He said, what you have to understand, we were at a place in the perimeter around my car, and where we were standing has already been cleared. Yeah. And I'd shaken the hands and kissed the babies of the people that needed it, and I was staying there. So that I could keep the public off of me. You wanted me to walk across the field to another area, and for me to get from there to there, point A to point B, I was going to have to shake a lot of hands, kiss a lot of babies, take a lot of pictures to go see your car.
7: Sure. That makes sense.
4: And that's why I said I'm good. I didn't want to travel across the venue when I knew I couldn't, you know, I'd get hit up.
7: Really get there, yeah.
4: And he said, I understand that you're not used to that level of celebrity. But that's why. He said, now I'm here at your studio. Where's this damn car? Let's look at it. He said, well, it's down in Orange County. He's like, so we got to go to Orange County to go see your car now. And we're in Burbank.
7: That's greatness.
4: But that's pretty good.
7: That's funny.
8: That makes sense, though, for
4: him. It makes absolute sense.
5: Yeah. Well, it's not as prickish as it sounds on the surface, but it is a bit of a curveball, though, especially if you hadn't thought of that. But Corolla probably should have figured that.
7: Should have figured that one out. Know. Yeah.
8: Bring the car to him.
4: And actually, Corolla, we're not in California yet, are we?
8: No.
4: Yeah, so he's having an event next weekend at the Jordan Family Center. He's airing a video they put together for K-Rock.
5: Nine.
4: So you and JD and Bobbo, y'all did a local deal on our local affiliate in Dallas, KZPS.
7: Oh, yes.
4: And y'all did the morning show
7: this week?
4: On Friday?
7: Yesterday morning, yes. From 6 to 10.
4: How was that?
7: It was great, actually. It was a lot of fun.
4: Did it remind you of old times?
7: Going out to remotes, kind of, sort of. I mean, it's
4: the
7: fun.
4: Blood drive?
7: It was fun, a blood drive, yes. It was fun. We had a good time.
4: Did you make blood drive humorous and entertaining? It sounds pretty boring.
8: I listened to it, and there was times.
4: Was it cringy?
8: No, there was never a cringe. Well, actually, there was one time. There was a character that was from the Netherlands.
7: Cheerleader. Yeah. They were in town for the big soccer thing or whatever it is. One of the cheerleaders dropped by.
4: Okay, so y'all are doing a blood drive at a remote in Dallas, Texas for ZPS.
7: Right.
4: And Bobbo decides to impersonate a cheerleader from the Netherlands that's in town for the World Cup.
7: World Cup.
5: Hold on.
4: Well, that sounds pretty good.
5: Hold on. That's exactly how it happened. Bobbo decides to.
7: Well.
5: Shut up, dude. Like, we planned this.
4: Oh, okay.
8: JD was. So JD didn't want to have anything to do with it?
7: That's not true.
5: No, that's how John puts it. So Bobbo decides.
4: Was she hot?
5: She was 9 feet tall,
7: dude. She was beautiful. She didn't sound beautiful.
8: No.
7: But she was, in fact,
5: she had a voice like Pavarotti.
7: If you want, we could probably bring her up here.
8: I would, yeah, you know what? We should.
7: Yeah.
8: I think people need to hear what this character sounds like. It was a new character.
5: Was it really bad?
7: New character.
8: It was interesting. I want to see what John thinks about this
7: character. Yes,
8: yeah.
7: She's in town for the big thing, and we'll bring her up here. I cannot remember your name. I'm so sorry. Step up to the mic, right? That microphone there. What was your name? Johanna was your name. And you are here for the big soccer match, right? I'm sorry, my bad. World Cup. And we gave you the tickets to Billy Ray Cyrus. She came out to see Billy Ray Cyrus at Billy Bob's. We had free tickets, so I gave you. But I didn't know what would you say. Thirteen times you've seen Billy Ray Cyrus.
4: Backstage.
7: No, that was on the bus.
4: Thank you, Johanna. Thank you, Johanna.
8: Imagine.
5: It is pretty
4: That's
5: bad.
4: A good name, Johanna.
7: And they still let us stay on the air for another hour.
8: Correct.
6: So. I haven't heard a dime of negativity yet.
8: I was like, there's people in Dallas that have no idea.
7: Clue what we're doing.
4: Speech impediment, Terrence. Can you do a Johanna impersonation from the Netherlands, the cheerleader?
5: Oh, boy.
3: An impersonator. Well, I got repeat that question.
4: Can you impersonate Johanna, the Netherlands cheerleader, like Bobbo just did?
3: The Netherlands cheerleader. Bravo, Johanna. My little UFO, like I saw that. They never knew about the UFO. The two lights were above, way out. I tried taking a picture of it.
4: Okay.
8: He's trying to give you a news update.
4: Thomas, this is Donald Trump is calling in.
8: Boy, here we go.
4: Donald Trump, can you impersonate Johanna, the Netherlands cheerleader that's in town for the World Cup?
9: I don't know if I can, but I know that my boy Babarino, he definitely can. What a great American he really is. And so are you, John. What a wonderful American. Some would say maybe the greatest American. I'm not sure. I might say it. Some would say it. I definitely say it.
4: So tell me about the negotiations with Iran. Did you get them stuffed in a corner? Are they buckling?
9: I got to tell you, John, talking with these people in Iran, they like to say, I like to say Iran because I had to run from the last meeting. Honestly, they don't work very well. No, they don't. But they're dealing with the greatest negotiator ever here. Yes, they are, really. Some would say the best negotiator.
4: Are y'all seizing the war? Do you have a deal or not?
9: We don't really have a deal. We may have a deal. There might be a deal. I'll tell you what, there could be a great deal. And if there is, it will be the best deal. That was true.
4: Do you have any updates on anything else America needs to know while you have the microphone?
9: Well, right now I can tell you tonight is the big UFC 250 America.
7: It's tomorrow night.
9: It's going to be on the White House lawn.
7: It's tomorrow night.
9: Tomorrow night, I'm sorry, very busy day. Been working with Iran. I apologize.
7: My bad. Sorry to interrupt.
9: And Travis Pastrana, he'll be there with many other greats. They're going to jump motorcycles and drink beer the American way, what we fought for, yes.
4: All on your lawn. So you're having a party at your place with UFC fighters and motorcycle stuntmen.
9: You, And call the cops, because I am them, Bobby. You know what I mean? You can't come, because it's a great party, very exclusive.
4: You know, we're having a motorcycle rally in Walnut Springs, Texas, at the end of next October. And I've been, you know, when we're sitting in the city council meeting,
10: sure,
4: they're questioning our events and what we're doing. And hearing Trump tell us about his party, it sounds very similar.
7: We're going to have
4: UFC fighters, mm-hmm, and we're going to have motorcycle stunt people.
7: Oh, my God.
4: So, Trump, you're clearing the way for us to have our party. I appreciate this.
9: I got to be honest with you. I've listened to the show a long time, a great show. Some would say the best show. That's why you're nationally syndicated right here in America. And I will tell you this about that. I got the idea from you there, John. You've done so many great trailblazing. And also, don't forget to go to givemethevin.com, the one, the only, the original. The rest are posers. They're not real. Fake news.
4: Thank you, Trump. It's always good. Yeah. Hang in there. Get this war negotiated and have a big time at your party tomorrow night. I was actually drove by your house day before yesterday, and I told them I was coming in to see you, and they said that I wasn't on the list. So make sure to put me on the list so next time I pop in town when I'm in D.C. that I can get in and we can have a beer.
9: I'll tell you what, I'll put you on my list, and you put me on yours, John. Have a great day, and God bless America. Thank you so much.
7: Thank you. Wow.
4: Thank you, Donald Trump. It's good talking to you. Sure. My name is John Clay Wolf. This is John Clay Wolf Show. We will be right back.

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0: June 27th, our 20-year celebration of terrestrial radio, doing this show, will be at Gas Monkey Ice House in Dallas, Texas, and it is also our farewell show to terrestrial radio. I figured 20 years is a good time to cut it. Oh, there's something else. 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At the bottom of the JCW show page, there's a banner. It says Incogni. Click that. You get 60% off. We've all used it. We're all using it
1: amazing,
0: now.
1: Amazing.
0: It's amazing. It works wonders. Incogni is a way to stop people from bugging you with spam calls and spam emails.
1: Emails. Yeah. Dude, it's freaking unreal. Did you ever think, like, do you have a personal email? Like, do you use your spam filter a lot?
0: Sure.
1: Even when you do you see that stuff pop up and you're like, why is this person writing me? Why is this company writing me?
2: Where did it come from,
1: Like, you just you come to accept it in a way. And when it all goes away, it's just freaking unreal.
3: You feel unpopular is what you're
0: right, you don't give me emails. 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

0: up at the end of the day because he hated it so much he wouldn't even watch me. He would make sure that my ID was in my wallet and my wallet was in my toolbox. Damn. He would drop the trailer off and leave.
1: Yeah,
0: in the morning.
1: What?
0: And so you do two motos in a motocross race, the morning one and the afternoon. So finally, he came out and watched me, and it was like the first day of me racing this KX125. I pulled the whole shot. I win the moto. I'm in seventh grade, racing a bunch of high schoolers, and he said, "Man, that was impressive. You've really come a long way. Now load it up. Let's go home." I was like, "There's another moto." He's like, "No, there's not." I'm like, "What do you mean?" He said, "You're done." He said, "Now you're going fast." He said, "Now you're going to get hurt. Now you're going to get real hurt." So he made me quit racing. Ironically, I did get hurt at 32 when I started racing again, when I had my own money, and I broke my back and cut my spinal cord, and I paralyzed myself. So he was right. But
2: he was right.
0: But I had the racing blood in me, so he got me a jet ski, and I started racing jet skis.
3: Was it a stand-up one?
0: Yeah.
3: They're not easy to use.
0: No, it's not easy to use at all. And actually, it was just as dangerous in reality because these crazy bastards would run over you. So you had your helmet on, and when they'd come at you, if you were down, you just stuck your head under the water and let them run over your back.
3: So were you able to, like, dive down?
0: Oh, yeah.
3: Come
0: I was
3: up,
0: good.
3: Back up
0: I was
3: and
0: great.
3: Stuff like that? Wow.
0: Yep.
3: That's I would not have seen you do that now.
0: I'll show you pictures.
3: All right.
0: So, yeah, I'd buy a J550 or a 650. Yeah.
1: Do they still have those?
0: Yes. Kawasaki makes an 850.
3: It's stand-ups.
1: Wet bike life for us.
0: Wet bikes were hard to ride. Yeah. Wet bikes were weird. I don't know if you remember wet bikes.
4: I do.
0: Yeah, where most of it was under the water, and then you have to get up on it like a water ski.
1: Oh, yeah.
3: I don't remember that.
1: A very odd configuration.
0: Man, Philadelphia. Good morning, Philadelphia. MGK listeners. I had a cheese. You know, Philadelphia. I was driving around there. Thursday, I was in Philly all day. And met with the staff up at Hubbard Broadcasting, who carries our show. Met with the PD sit down, the program director sit down.
1: Oh, how'd that go?
0: I was very disappointed.
3: Oh.
1: You were disappointed?
0: Yes.
1: Why?
0: Not enough hate mail.
3: Oh, really?
0: Dang. Yeah.
3: They didn't have any complaints?
0: He had a little bit, but he said they're just sniper shots. Like, no, you know, riots around the thing. We're going to shut y'all.
3: You were hoping to get something bad.
0: Yeah, I like stirring them up. So I mean, it was a little disappointing that he wasn't as mad at me as he needed to be. Normally, when I sit down with program directors, the level of hate was much, much higher.
1: Right. I understand. So glad we have you here, John. Sit down.
0: Right. I mean, you're here. I surprised attacked him. I just showed up.
1: See the stack of letters, John. Yeah. We're going to read them one at a time.
0: So we need more hate out of Philadelphia from you.
5: You know, John, when you talk about people who are almost Americans, and I agree 100%, but people don't know if you're talking about, immigrants or Quakers or maybe the Amish. You could get, get Hubbard in a lot of trouble there, buddy. They always call you buddy.
1: Buddy.
0: Buddy.
1: Corporate guys. Our research shows, John.
5: Let me tell you something you never thought about before. When you describe as fat, every woman out there that hears you, whether they're fat or just simply ugly as sin, they're going to hate you and turn us off. Then they're not going to hear about the big 4th of July sale at Home Depot.
3: It's always back to the sponsors.
5: And that's a bitch. And I don't mean bitch in that way, buddy. These guys, they talk to you like
0: He was
5: that,
0: actually pretty nice. He's been there for 33 years.
1: Oh, my God, in radio? Oh, wow.
0: Yes, at
1: that's
0: the same place.
1: Years in radio.
0: Yeah. Philadelphia isn't a city. It's a museum. I mean, the city is a museum that occasionally serves cheesesteaks.
3: Yeah.
0: Everywhere you go, somebody's explaining who signed the Declaration of Independence there, who boxed this there, who got shot here, who founded America there. It's like walking around inside a Ken Burns documentary. It is heavy.
1: It's heavy, duty.
0: It is.
1: Yeah, a lot of history.
0: Pats and Genos, whatever. But yeah, it was.
1: And you want to see our Rocky statue? I know you do.
0: Yeah, it's really pretty.
1: All right.
0: I mean, that area of the city is basically the Smithsonian.
1: Yep, it's beautiful.
0: It's pretty neat. 800-800-7234, 800-800.
3: Did you take the wrong turn and hit the Gaborhood?
0: No, where is the Gaborhood?
3: Yeah, they have a Gaborhood down there. When I was they had this is what the Dallas Cowboys would stay in the Gaborhood area when I traveled. This is back in 2004 with the team. Because they wouldn't have anybody throwing eggs or anything like that down there.

0: there because it's safe. Because if any other neighborhood they stayed in, it would be constant egg throwing, just dog cussing, this, that.
1: Sure.
0: So I'm surprised. Yeah, it's a safe, nice neighborhood for Texans.
2: Okay,
0: to be in.
2: So the Texans need to lodge in the gay part of town.
0: Yep. Yeah, I can't remember the name. I know people are in Philadelphia right now. They know the name of that town or that area. I'm sure they're yelling it at the
2: call it in. 800-800-7234. 800-800-7234. 800-800-RADIO. The Gayborhood. What is the official name of it?
0: Yeah. Yes, everybody's got one.
2: So when you would go to Philly, you traveled with the Cowboys as a sports reporter.
0: Yeah.
2: And did you get beat up?
0: No, just harassed. Never physical, but just harassed. Beer thrown out at one time.
2: Yeah.
0: Because we pulled
2: up. Took a beer and just threw it at you?
0: Oh, just like psh, right in the face. I had my microphone. Say, hey, I'm from Dallas, Texas. That was the wrong thing to say.
2: I bet it was wrong.
0: I learned that very fast. So the next time I went down, I was just saying, oh, you know, we're just doing radio, just trying to get some audio. So,
2: yep.
0: Yeah. They don't like folks from Texas at all.
2: At all?
0: At all, no.
2: Well, it seems that the New Yorkers don't either when they started physically assaulting all the Spurs fans on Tuesday night after the game, after the loss in Madison Square Garden.
0: It's not a good look, New York. Come on. I mean, just win with some dignity, maybe, you know? Just a little bit.
2: It's New York.
3: No. Dude, they cussed Elmo on Twitter.
1: True.
3: You know.
1: Midtown Village is what it's called, by the way.
0: Ah, Midtown. That's right. Yeah, yeah.
1: Midtown
0: yeah.
1: Village.
3: That's precious.
2: David in Pennsylvania.
4: Yeah.
2: Are you Philly? Are you Philly or are you Pittsburgh?
4: No, man. I'm Philadelphia. Let's just get this right out of the way as we start. Go Birds. Dallas sucks.
2: Okay.
4: All right?
2: All right.
4: I'm just going to clear it up right off the bat, my friend. I'm sorry.
3: My friend.
2: 19 right, so scat packs.
4: Anyway,
2: sublime.
4: The name of that place is the name of that place is not Midtown Queen. It's called Queen Village.
0: Queen Village.
2: So the Queens live in the Queens?
4: Called Queen Village. I mean, basically, it's off of like 2nd and Bainbridge, anything over there from Bainbridge to Fitzwater and all those neighborhoods.
2: What could I do to stimulate more hate mail to the program director in Philly?
4: Keep talking about Dallas Cowboys.
0: Hey, they're going to be good this year.
1: Yeah, they are.
4: It's it, man. The Birds, you know, that's. I'm a diehard, almost 60 years old, so as long as I can remember, I'm an Eagles fan. So
2: you have a 19 scat pack, wide body, 84,000 miles, trophy winner, Green Goblin airbrushed under the hood. You're just keeping it classy, are you, Mr. Philly? What motivated you to airbrush? You don't sound Mexican. What made you airbrush underneath the hood?
4: You know what?
2: You got a Puerto Rican wife?
4: My son and I. No, man. I don't even want to get too much in because people are going to know exactly who you're talking about. I keep talking about my family and stuff.
2: Okay.
4: Because I'm well known in the area. I have 10 children and I've been married 35 years. A lot of people know me.
2: All right.
4: Here's the point. My 15-year-old son said, "Hey, team of the car because I like to do car shows." So I said, you know,
2: hold tight. Hold tight. We got to go to break. We got a hard out. We'll be right back and we'll talk to him on the stream. Go to jcwshow.com and click listen live and I'll pick him back up on the stream. Be right back.

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2: Ooh, good morning, California. Wake up. How are you? San Diego, KGB, KLOS, 95.5 LA. The Point in Las Vegas, 97.1. And several other little ones around Tucson. What up? How are y'all? You know, we've got a friend in the studio this morning with us. We'll keep him anonymous for non-compete versions.
3: Okay.
2: But he worked at the station that we have been on, our flagship station in Dallas, for about, I think we've been on ZPS for about 6 years. But he was around that. And I was asking him, you know, the hell we've caught from program directors and radio station staff over the years. I'm celebrating that now. It's been 20 years. And I was wondering, Mr. X, when you moved over there, do you have any hate? Like, I could feel the hate from some of the talent. Like, Heidi and Frank in L.A., great friends. We showed up, we talked crap, they talked crap, they took us in. In Houston, Texas, Rod Ryan Show, they did not take us in. I think enough time, it's been like 8 years now, they're used to us. But whenever we show up on a station, there's always a problem.
3: Right. And
2: you being a producer in that station, did you ever hear any of the hate that people had for us?
3: From listeners or from staff?
2: No, from staff.
3: I think, it's got to be staff that are rooted in this state and this state's culture.
2: Okay.
3: To be able to get the JCW show right off the bat. Second of all, I think it's a control thing.
2: Right.
3: On their end.
2: Who the hell is this jerk showing up on my station talking smack, feeling as confident as we do talking smack?
3: I thought you were talking about me.
2: Oh. No. That's who the hell does this guy think he is, showing up on Saturdays acting like he owns the place? That's really what I always figured it was.
3: Yeah, yeah. And there's been other talent on that station that intimidates them in the same way. Okay. They're not there anymore.
2: You know, Ted McKay hated my guts, and I love that guy. Chef from South Park.
3: My favorite DFW radio jock.
2: He's got the best voice, best delivery, classic rock jock. Is he working anywhere now?
3: He is on a stream. He's on a live stream radio station with some other outcasts from the rock station scene here. Yeah.
2: But see, I felt like Bo really hated my guts, but he started coming around slowly. Nope.
3: A friend of yours and him had butted heads. Good friend of yours, partner of yours.
2: Partner?
3: Newish partner, if I have my data correct.
2: Boy, I don't know who that would be. Oh, Gas Monkey?
3: Yeah.
2: Oh,
3: now there's
2: fun.
3: Headbutting there.
2: Oh.
3: And when the partnership between you guys happened, I imagine he probably felt a little oil and water.
2: Yeah. It's been fun. It's been fun navigating this for the past 20 years. And
3: has it?
2: Oh, yeah. I mean, it's just been such a ridiculous. Chicago was the worst.
3: Oh, really?
2: Oh, yeah. Chicago was the worst. And they read me off this list. No Polish jokes. I'm like, first of all, I don't know any Polish jokes. I really don't have any Polish jokes. But now that you brought it up, entertain me. Give me some Polish jokes.
3: Uh-huh.
2: And he didn't have any good ones.
3: Now that you brought it up.
2: Yeah. But he was a homosexual. And he was he's very sensitive.
4: You're not going to be on that.
2: Very, very, very sensitive.
3: Oh, no. This is Texas, man.
2: Yeah, but we just let it fly. It's all good, man. I mean, what?
5: Nothing.
4: No.
2: There's nothing wrong with homosexuals.
4: No, just calling him out there.
2: But I didn't say his name.
4: No.
2: Did I say his name?
4: No, you did not.
2: Did I even say what radio station he might be on?
4: No.
2: Nope.
4: No.
6: It's so rare, John, for anybody to even go that direction with people. You're just stating a fact. You're not openly denigrating the guy. But that's instinct for people. We're trained. We don't say that anymore, right?
2: What percentage of the population is homosexual?
3: That's a good question.
2: I think it's about 2. And I think they make about 50% of the noise.
7: Both of those numbers are accurate, by the way. They are. Sorry. 1.7 is the number you're looking for.
2: And is there a noise filter?
7: I don't think there's a noise meter.
2: All right. Speaking of Chicago, Left Hand Louie, good morning. What have you got?
8: Got a guy who's selling a collection of cars. It was his father's who passed away.
2: Mm-hmm.
8: He wants to sell all of them. It's a 69 Ferrari, 365 GT 2 plus 2. It's a black car. It's restored. 64 Alfa Romeo Spider. 69 Dodge Dart convertible with, I believe it's got a 440 in it.
2: Good.
8: 64 Jag E-Type convertible, restored, black car. A 69 Cadillac Series 62 convertible, the white car, that's restored. 69 C10 Fleetside, and a 13 Porsche 911.
2: What's that Ferrari worth? Some of them are worth 300, some of them are worth a million, and I forgot the specs in that.
8: I think a couple hundred thousand, maybe 200.
2: So it sounds like you just rattled off $500,000 worth of cars, roughly.
8: Probably.
2: All right. I'm gonna have my guru call you that handles that weird left-handed stuff like that Alpha and the Jags, and get him in touch with him. Okay. And y'all get to work. Thank you.
4: Left-hand Louie in Chicago.
2: Left-hand Louie in Chicago. We don't know if he is straight or not, and we don't know if he was a program director in a previous life. Nope, we don't.
6: Are we sure about that guy?
2: We're never sure about anybody.
6: I don't remember ever hearing that, but I mean, I believe it.
2: Did you watch the video on our YouTube thing of me negotiating with the Saudi guy that is repping the royal family on the group of Jaguars? We bought the cars.
6: Oh, wow.
2: After 8 months of negotiation. I mean, it's like a Chinese fish market. It just wouldn't end. And then he brings us all the titles, and they're all stamped for export because they sent them to Dubai, restored them, brought them back, didn't straighten the titles out. So, like, okay, here's what we're going to do. Here's what we're going to do. I'm going to pay for half the cars now, give you the money. I'm going to take possession of the cars because this is going to take a year to recon these cars.
6: Sure.
2: And then as you work these title problems out, we're going to start paying for the rest of them. One by one. Or we'll just do it in two chunks, 25 and 25. Other than that, you've got to send them all back to Dubai because they can't be sold here. I need my money. I need my money. Why? I need my titles. I need my titles. So we've made a deal there. And I called a friend of mine up in St. Louis that is good with restoration and recon. And I said, Gary, I don't have time to jack with these cars. Here they are. I think they make money, but it's a lot of work. And he called me back and he said, let's do it. So we're partnering them. So the good thing is we got the deal done, and I don't have to jack with it.
6: Perfect.
2: Because the jacking with it part's a big pain in the ass. We have some cars that I dug out of Arkansas last week. Guy had two M6 1988 BMWs, a 1972 3.0 CS with a race motor, and a 1992 or 3 BMW M3. And I'm queer for 80s model M's. I want one of each. I got an M3 out there. Now I've got two M6s, and I need an M5. And then I'll have it.
4: Then you're good?
2: Nope. Three different colors. So I'll have to start swapping people to get three of the same colors. In the M3, M5, M6.
4: What's the color you want?
2: I don't care.
4: Really?
2: White or black or red. I don't really care. I just want three of the same. And when I get that lined up out there, you'll know that those are going to be there a while.
4: That's your little... That's
2: your my thing. Gay thing,
4: yeah.
2: Right?
4: Yeah.
2: It's just everybody's queer for something.
6: So many sound drops.
2: And that's what...
4: Oh, that is. That's a definite mark right there, yeah.
2: Yeah.
6: I was just thinking, the first good one I've heard in you know...
7: And it was clean. None of us were talking. There's no music.
4: No.
2: Oh, you got me good?
4: Oh, yeah.
2: Do you have any...
6: You got you good.
2: Can you show me some good drops that you have of me where you insert on people and makes it sound like I'm saying things?
4: Oh, I mean, you know, there's plenty. When a caller's on, a female.
2: What age did you lose your virginity?
4: I mean, that's always a great one there, too, yeah. Let's see here.
2: I'm about to bang my stepmom.
4: That was weird. I don't know what you're talking about when you said that.
7: I think I do.
5: Bark like a dog for me.
4: That's a weird request that you have for females. This one's a good one, too.
2: Have you ever had intimate relations with a woman?
4: I mean, it's an important question.
7: How about Tommy Lee? Do we have any regarding Tommy Lee?
4: Oh, yeah, yeah. Let's
7: possibly
4: see here. Which one you got here? Oh, this one's a good one, too. This is odd.
2: I love bestiality.
4: I didn't know you like that.
7: All right.
2: I like to have sex with horses.
7: See, best see? To bring that out, John.
4: Yeah, it's always good. This one's a weird one.
2: I'm a ram.
4: When you're an animal all of a sudden.
2: But I never liked to have sex with horses. That's not true. Now, I do remember a time when there was a guy, a barely American, that was working in a barn as a what they call a groom, right? And a horse feeder water thing is like a 5-gallon bucket hanging on the wall. And she kept coming, the owner of the stall kept coming in and the horse and noticed that the bucket was on the ground turned upside down. And she couldn't figure out how the horse was getting the bucket off the chain and flipping it over in the stall. And so she put a camera up and she saw the Barely American took the bucket off the wall, flipped it upside down, would stand on the bucket in bestiality.
4: Wow, yes.
9: All I could think about is Tommy Lee Schlong.
2: That's See? Right. My name is John Clay Wolf. This is the John Clay Wolf Show. We will be right back. 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
1: Charles in Denver, Colorado. This is a car everybody can relate to. 2015 Kia Soul with only 155,000 miles on it.
2: Only?
1: Yeah. Is it a stick? I hope it's a stick. And I hope it has hail.
3: Oh, no.
2: No, it's a sport mode, though. You know, you just kind of click it over.
1: So you want 2,000 and I'm 500, is what my guess is.
2: Pardon me?
1: I'm going to guess that you want 2,000, and I know that I'm 500. Am I right?
2: Okay.
1: Okay, what?
2: Okay, Where do we sign the papers?
3: For
1: 500? For
2: 500. 500? No. I thought we went 10,000.
1: No, I said you probably want 2,000, and I want to give 500.
2: It has a brand new engine, less than 10,000 miles on the engine.
1: Keep it. Give it to your niece.
2: Yeah, my daughter doesn't want it.
1: Of course she doesn't, because who the hell wants a mild out, whopped up Kia? That's why I've got to give 500. Whoever put the engine in it should be shot, because that was a very poor life choice to spend the money to put a new engine in a 150,000 mile Kia.
2: Oh, no, Kia did it free.
1: Okay. Well, then pull the engine out and sell the engine. I'm going to tell you, the engine in the car is worth more than the car. So I would pluck the motor and transmission out of it. I would put it on the floor, take a picture of it, put it on eBay or Facebook Marketplace for $1,500 and sell that. And take the car, call the scrappers, and have them crush it.
2: So do you want to make a trade then?
1: I'm a 500 buyer. I don't want to mess with any of you. I really want to get off the phone. Okay, bye, Charles. That's just service. Like, lawyers have to do pro bono work. That's pro bono work. If I give 500 and then I tow it and then I sell it and I pay a sale fee, I'm either going to lose 100 or break even. There's no chance of a profit anywhere in that car. The advice I gave him is actually the right advice. Real quick, Artie, you want to give me a motorcycle helmet?
4: Yeah.
1: All right.
4: Guys, I heard one of y'all earlier talk about your parents dropping you off with a trailer at a motocross place.
1: That's correct.
4: And I did my best friend's parents and my parents did the same thing. They dropped us off at 7 o'clock in the morning.
1: Yep.
4: And left us there till almost dark.
1: Yep.
4: And we raced motocross. I'm sitting here looking at a Bell Motostar that has a sticker in the top of it of 1970.
1: You've been drinking?
4: I'm 67. Pardon me?
1: Have you been drinking this morning?
4: No.
1: Okay, because it sounds like you're a little tipsy.
4: Look, man, I had a motorcycle wreck in 2023, and I'm on pain pills. Okay. A lady pulled out in front of me, and... What the hell can I say?
1: Did you have your Motostar helmet on when you wrecked?
4: No, I had a HJC Ghost Rider helmet on when I had the accident. 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
1: I would love to take
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1: padding. 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
4: I don't have a wreck.
1: All right. We'll be right back.
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0: My doctor looked at me and said, Brian, you are way too sedentary. 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
2: Well, you want to talk about mixed emotions?
3: Sure.
2: My former father-in-law passed away this week.
4: Oh, I'm so sorry.
2: So my daughter's granddad.
4: Yes.
2: And I cared about that guy more than I should have.
3: Lars?
2: No, former father-in-law.
3: Okay.
2: From my first marriage.
3: Okay. Oh, okay.
4: I thought you meant Lars.
3: I forgot all about the former. Yeah. Right. Yeah. Okay.
2: And he died. And I actually had a moment with him. There's a litigation. I don't want to get into that, but there's a litigation going on, and I pulled the record on it. I had my assistant call the courthouse, pull it, and I read it, and I was like, oh, wow. I knew it was out there. And I got in the car and drove to his house that morning early, knocked on his door, and I hadn't seen him in person. I hadn't seen him in person in a little while, but I was like, hey, man, this is going to kill you. I just told him.
3: Okay.
2: He's 87 years old. I know him well.
3: Right.
2: I said, this is going to kill you. And I said, you don't have anybody to help you with this. And I'm worried about you. And
3: that's nice.
2: And we talked for about 2 hours. And he died. It was about 3 weeks ago.
3: Oh, wow. This is recent.
2: Yeah.
3: Okay.
2: I mean, he was 87 years old. Yeah, you die when you're 87 years old. But the stress of that deal, I was like, you ain't going to make it through this. Because I've been through stuff like this.
3: Yeah.
2: Legally, in the depots and all that stuff. I said, you...
3: The whipping
2: yes. is going to get you. And he's gone.
3: Mm. I'm sad.
2: Yeah.
3: Sorry for you.
2: But it was interesting. I don't mean, you know, some guys out there can probably relate. Like, they miss their father-in-law more
3: yes.
2: than they miss their ex-wife.
3: Yes.
2: Or for mother, sure.
4: Yeah, or mother-in-law. My case.
2: Mine was not. I mean, my ex-mother-in-law is fine. I liked her. But this guy was a mentor of mine. This guy, he didn't have any sons. He had one daughter. And he's a big business guy. And he taught me a ton. And going back through, I mean, he used to call me, you know, meet me at the airport at 7 o'clock. I was in college. And call me back. Oh, dress like you mean it. You know.
3: I got you.
2: He talked to me like a dog a little bit. But I respected him so much. I did everything he said for the most part. And we'd jump on his jet and fly to Cleveland. And he owned a company called Anderson International that they'd had for 40 years. And sit in on a board meeting and come back. And then they owned Traders Village.
3: Yep.
5: Mm.
2: And I was, you know, he would drag me around and
3: That's
2: show
3: cool,
2: me
3: man.
2: Behind the scenes.
3: That's interesting.
2: He was teaching me to be his replacement. We were sitting in Houston one time in a meeting in Treasure Village. I was about 25 years old. He's like, you better be nice to this guy because he's going to wind up replacing me. And I was like, whoa.
3: Oh, what?
2: So I was taking that seriously.
3: Yeah,
2: seriously. And now I can tell you also, when we got divorced, he turned on me like a bad dog.
3: Oh,
5: it's his daughter.
3: Daughter.
2: Yep. Mm-hmm. But, you know, I just, and that's what I wanted to go tell him that morning, is how much he really taught
3: meant
2: me,
3: to you.
2: And how much he really meant to me, and we got it out, and I told him why I was mad at him too, because he had so much money, he was always like leery of this, and like everybody wants something from him, right?
3: Well,
2: I'm like, dude, I've made it, I'm good, I'm more good than you even know.
3: I need nothing.
2: There is
3: from you.
2: Nothing that I need from you,
3: right?
2: At all.
3: That's cool.
2: But I want to help you.
3: It's nice to come from that point.
2: But I want to help you. And the reason, part of the reason I'm as good as I am is because of things you taught me.
3: Sure. That's, what a legacy.
2: So it was really, you know, and when I left that morning, I called my real wife.
3: Sure.
2: And she said, how did it go? And I said, if he dies tomorrow, my
3: I'm
2: conscience
3: good.
2: Is clean.
3: Good.
5: Yeah.
3: Good,
5: yeah.
3: good, good.
5: I was going to say, that was
3: so
5: cleansing.
3: It's so rare that you get a chance to do that.
2: Right.
3: Most of the time people go, I'll get around to it. I'll call him. I'll send him to you. We'll get together. And it never happens.
2: Well, dude, I've been trying to call him for about 2 years, knowing that his health was bad, to have that conversation. Hey, what are you doing? He'd always answer the phone. I need to come by and talk to you. He always come up with an excuse.
3: Yeah, I can't really right
2: This
3: now.
2: Time I just went and showed up at his door and knocked on it at 7:30 in the morning.
3: You're so good at that. I've seen you do that. Well, not with him, but with business people before.
2: Yeah.
3: People that won't see you, you just show up at the office.
2: Yeah, I just like, we got to talk. Because I think this is my last chance to talk to you.
3: Yeah.
2: And I got some stuff I want to get off my chest.
3: Awesome.
2: And it was It was good. Good. So
5: take the time to actually do it. That's good advice to do.
2: And he was car queer. Big time. And he'd always call me Henry Ford.
3: That's a compliment.
2: Oh, yeah. No, this guy believed in me, and he was always watching. Dude, when I was 20 years old, like 21, I'd be at my wholesale lot working. Sure. And I don't know if we were married yet or engaged, but I would see him get a little.
3: Yeah, I got it. You'd see him at a distance or see
2: him across the parking lot. He would be hiding across the street in the parking lot.
3: Oh, wow. To watch you.
2: Watching me work.
3: That's wild. Literally, an angel.
2: He wasn't no angel.
3: I just need somebody watching over you with good intention.
2: Absolutely. It was an audition, is what it all was. Yeah. He was trying to see
3: how you worked, whether you worked, and
2: my thing with wholesale.
3: Yep.
2: Why don't you sell to the public? Why don't you sell to the public? Why don't you sell to the public? Yep. He had so much experience because they were in the grocery wholesale business.
3: Sure.
2: And then they got in the grocery retail business. And he said, the second you do that, you're screwing your customers over. You go retail, I supply dealers with cars.
3: Sure.
2: For 30 years.
3: Sure.
2: He said, when you go do the retail thing.
3: That makes sense.
2: The car space is a big business. But he said, you're still hurting them down deep. And they won't forget it. And it's going to hurt your wholesale business. You need to be in the wholesale business or the retail business. Don't try to serve
3: both. Stick one or the other.
2: He told me, when you fire people, you know how I never fire people?
3: Yep. We all know.
2: He said, you'll never understand what it really costs to fire people until about 18 months after they're gone.
3: That's an interesting concept.
2: Mm-hmm. He was just like, you don't realize what those people are doing, what will come up, and people you got to get rid of, even if they're poisonous and toxic. Mm-hmm. You just replacing a key person is a
3: big, don't know how deep the roots go.
2: It's a big deal.
3: Yeah, and you're really good at that.
2: And I remember one thing he told me, and people ask me all the time, when are you going to sell? Give me the VIN. When are you going to sell? Give me the VIN. Why didn't you sell? Give me the VIN.
3: Right.
2: So I'm sitting there talking to him 20-something years ago, and they've got Trader's Village, and it's a big deal, and it goes in Houston and San Antonio. And I'm like, why don't you do a couple more of them and sell it? Why haven't you sold it?
3: Package them up.
2: And he yelled at me. Why the hell would you sell a business that makes a whole lot of money?
3: Right. Yeah.
2: Never thought about that.
3: Because that's just what people do.
2: Right.
3: They just sell.
2: 100,000-acre ranch in Wyoming.
3: Oh, my God.
2: Big cattle operation. We're driving around, and it's like a resort for us kids, right?
3: Sure.
2: And we're driving around in the suburban, and I'm like, hey, man, does the cattle thing, do you enjoy it more when the cattle makes money or loses money? Do you really care, or is it just a tax write-off? Slams on the brakes. Starts screaming at me.
3: Wow.
2: Let me tell you something, boy. This cattle operation is what gives y'all a place to play. All this stuff you do, rafting and fishing and flying around, this kid, you're damn right it's a business. Sure. He was like, without the business being right, there is no fun.
3: You're right. Wow.
2: So some of that crap you see in me came from him.
3: I was going to say.
2: Familiar.
3: Absolutely. It sounds so familiar.
2: Yeah.
3: Dude, that's great.
2: But anyway, Gary, I'll miss you. And thank you for your help. We'll be right back.
3: More of the John Clay Wolf Show coming right up. Don't go away.

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0: Doug and Denton, yes, I did race motocross at Moser Valley.
1: Okay, I thought so.
0: There you go. Ask a question, get an answer.
2: Quick.
0: James in Orlando, you've got a wet bike you're trying to get rid of. Does it work or is it broken down POS sitting in the back all faded out?
3: Yeah.
0: Yep. All right. Don't want it.
4: Jesus.
2: Wow.
5: You know, that reminds me, we haven't done that the truth thing in a while.
4: Oh, you know what?
5: Where people just call in and tell us the truth.
4: You want to do it at the end of this segment?
0: Yeah, let's do the truth. So you guys start calling in with your truth. You can set it up.
5: Basically, somebody, you call in, you say what the, you don't say hello, you don't say how you, I love your hair.
0: Save the pleasantries.
5: You don't say, yeah, save the pleasantries, just get to the point. The truth is, Donald Trump is this. The Dallas Cowboys are this. Make it a, it's a one-sentence phone call. The truth is what you start off with. The truth is, boom, whatever you think the truth is, and we're going to be gone.
0: 800-800-7234-800-800-7234-800-800-RADIO.
6: Truth is that KY jelly can be quite necessary.
4: There you go. That's a good truth.
5: That's
4: right
5: a
4: there.
5: Good one. That's a good one.
0: Okay, while we're waiting on that, we'll read mail from jail for the people to call in.
4: Johnny Cash!
5: Johnny Cash visits us from heaven and brings a letter with him from a jail, from an inmate.
0: 800-800-7234 is the call-in number for the truth bit. It's basically tickets, two minute drill.
4: Yeah. Shh, quiet.
5: We made it up.
0: The truth is we stole it.
5: Here you go. But we didn't steal Johnny Cash from prison. Mail from jail. Do it, Johnny.
4: You're good. Yeah, you can. Come on.
7: Hello, I'm Johnny Cash. John, this week's mail from jail entry reads, I've been listening to your show since you started on 92.5. Imagine my surprise when I got booked into Tarrant County and could still listen to your show. Love the car talk, man. I hadn't sold you guys a car, but hey, maybe one day. I wanted to write to you because I will be giving someone a lot of free stuff pretty soon. My wife, Colleen, he's got chronic health issues. We need to rehome our pit bull. Gunner has all his shots. He's microchipped, and he'll come with a bag of food, a doghouse, a leash, cages that won't hold him. He just needs a loving home. I'm going to be locked up for a while here on an assault charge. It does turn out that self-defense only flies if you have money for a lawyer. And I'm hoping someone in your circle might be looking for a loving dog. Gunner does still have his nads. Removing them could calm him down a bit, though. He is a brilliant dog. I don't know much about Instagram, but I think you could make millions from him. I'm hoping this reaches the right person. I'll keep listening and being a big fan of yours. Your friend Mars Norton, Tarrant County Jail, Fort Worth, Texas.
4: So how do you find this dog?
5: Right.
7: It's all about a dog. I don't know. Well, he's nearby.
5: Just random dog.
7: Friends, if you got mail from jail, just send it on down the line to us here at P.O. Box 471517. That is in Fort Worth, Texas. The zip code is 76147.
0: Thank you, Johnny. So I've got, obviously,

0: is, our breakfast burritos were the best.
1: Okay. Joe in El Paso.
2: If you're patriotic, you're a Trump supporter.
1: Tamara in Gainesville.
3: Truth is, I was the one that chopped off his toe with the axe.
4: Wow. Okay.
1: Sean in Midland.
5: Okay.
6: Yeah, how's it going?
1: All right. No. Jim in Dallas.
7: Spurs going to win in seven.
1: There you go. Kyle in Houston.
4: The truth, guys.
7: Truth is, Texas is the greatest state in the country.
1: Oh. Philip in Pennsylvania.
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1: Connor in Florida.
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1: 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Well, I missed it. Tommy.
11: Truth is, John Clay Wolf is awesome. Soccer sucks, and Trump rules.
1: There you go. Oh, wow. 50 Arkansas, go. Wait. Arkansas, go.
12: Hey, I've got a...
1: Nope. Brian, go.
13: The truth is, I can't believe you're going to end this show.
1: Well, the truth is, I'm in the middle of a contract negotiation that might save the show.
13: Yes.
1: So
13: yes.
1: Hang tight. And the yes. truth is, our last terrestrial show will be the 27th, this coming up at Gas Monkey Live. And we're going to do that, and it's either going to be our final show or it's going to be our 20th year anniversary celebration, or both. But that's the damn truth. John in Kansas City, go.
14: Truth is, Texas was settled by Missouri.
1: Jim in Midlothian, go. I know you. I like it. Jim in Midlothian, go.
15: The fastest motocross rider ever, and it takes a lot of work to get it.
1: Who is? Who's the fastest? Rick, James Stewart's fastest. Meek, go.
16: Hey, John, good morning. Truth is, I'm not gay. My boyfriend's gay.
1: George in Cyprus, go.
17: Truth is, John Clay Wolf is thinking about Tommy Lee's schlong.
1: Sean in Midland, go. Oh, no, Sean, I'm hanging up on you because everybody that I hung up on to get rid of to clear the deck so we could get the truth people in. All right, Crab, old Crab, he is a super fan. Crab, go.
18: Hey, do the truth is? Yep. Or
1: go.
18: What's your plan for next weekend, dude? It's a Father's Day weekend, and
1: I will
18: have
1: not
18: to
1: be
18: make
1: there.
18: Plan.
1: The not truth is, I'm not going to California next weekend. I lied.
18: Oh, man.
1: Because I'll explain later. Ruben in California, go.
19: Truth is, I'm disappointed you're not coming to California.
1: Okay.
19: Jordan Museum.
1: I will. I think. Well, the truth is, I've got to. I'll tell you something better than what we were talking about soon, I think.
4: So stand by.
1: Right. Stand by. Austin, go.
20: The truth is, I'm retiring at the end of the month.
4: All right.
1: From how many years?
20: 23.
1: What'd you do?
20: Insurance, catastrophe response.
1: How old are you?
20: Stuff. Hail. Just turned 68 today.
1: What are you going to do with your time?
20: Probably go up to Walnut Springs and
1: become an alcoholic with the rest of us. That's the truth. We'll be right back.
4: Well, you got time. You got a minute here. Oh. We go. Yeah.
1: You know, I'm on this damn fat shot. I changed my fat shot and I've lost some more weight.
5: Uh-huh.
1: But the truth is, I don't want to drink as much, and it's very disappointing.
5: That's one of the side effects. Of the GLP-3 that you're on.
1: Yeah, it is easy.
5: Yeah.
1: Have you taken it?
5: Yeah.
1: Are you on it now?
5: Yeah, I lost 8 pounds in about 10 days.
1: The truth is, I'm 205, and when I was a senior in high school, I was 208.
4: Yep. Oh, wow.
5: Yeah, this stuff. Your brother lost 100 pounds.
1: I think my pecker got shorter, though.
5: No, it didn't happen. That didn't happen.
4: Side effect.
5: Side effect.
1: Yeah. That stuff works.
5: Very few side effects of this one.
1: Yeah.
5: You're just not hungry.
1: Yeah,
5: and you're just not hungry. And it speeds you up. It's not speed. It doesn't speed you up that way.
1: What kind of, tell us more about your speed experience.
5: Your heart, it actually increases your heart rate a little bit.
1: The truth is, we got to go to break, dude. Yeah. Then we got another segment. It's going to be real short because the truth is, we went over.
4: Yeah, this the truth is, yeah, we're going to end of the hour here.
1: Oh, then you got the clock all screwed up. Hang on. It is 56 right now.

0: You know what? I do have it.
1: The
0: truth is, yes. The truth is, not that. The truth is, I did set it 2 minutes too early. So we do have a little bit more time. I'm sorry about that.
1: So the truth is that you are a greenhorn rookie. No, you've never done
0: that. You know what? The truth is, we usually do that at the end of the hour. We did it in the middle of the segment, and it screwed me up. Sorry.
2: The truth is, he does this pretty often because he has to a lot.
0: So we got 2 minutes. Okay.
1: The
0: Sorry
1: truth is,
0: that.
1: That's really why they fired you from the ticket.
0: Yeah, right. No, it was not.
2: There you go.
0: That's not the truth there.
1: You booked Rob Zombie on a competing station, and Catelyn fired you.
0: That's
3: Daddy,
0: the truth.
3: How do we spell prick?
1: But guess who fired Catelyn? Me.
0: Yeah.
1: About 2 months ago.
0: Yeah, that is the truth.
1: We'll be right back.
2: Here with a real life truth that you probably should know about. 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
5: The top-ranked Minnesota Lynx travel to the second-place Las Vegas Aces tonight, an 8 p.m. Eastern tip-off. Both teams riding nice win streaks, with the Aces having won their last five and the Lynx their last eight.

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0: is Godsmack. I wouldn't know the name of a Godsmack song if Godsmack me upside the head.
1: I'm fairly unfamiliar myself.
0: Let's get this started, and then do You Just Lost a Listener, and by that time, okay, the callers will have called in. So, we're going to play two Godsmack songs backwards. So, Smack God, backwards.
2: This is funny that we're doing this, because you remember there was a time where, like, hey, we don't need to be on a radio station that plays Godsmack. You remember that?
0: Oh, yeah.
1: I thought it was Korn.
0: No, it was Korn.
2: Was it Korn?
0: I was like,
2: okay,
0: if we're on a stick that plays Korn, the customers that come off of that for the cars are pretty crappy.
2: Yeah.
1: We discussed this earlier today, Turley and I, and he made a pretty good point. You know, to be honest, Korn, Godsmack, what's the difference?
0: One's religious, maybe?
1: I don't think so.
0: Is Godsmack religious?
1: No.
0: Oh, they're not?
2: No.
0: Okay, I misunderstood. Okay. Let's
1: they're like if Chris Cornell was really, really pissed off all the time.
0: I have a theory, and I've heard nothing, but us playing this Godsmack songs backwards are going to sound exactly like they would forwards.
1: You may be right.
0: Cut one. There's one. Cut two. Sounds just like it. I mean, I don't know what they're saying when they're playing it forwards. It really sounds like they're... Okay, so 800-800-7234, 800-800-7234, 800-800-RADIO is the call-in number. Call in, guess these two, the names of these two Godsmack songs that were playing backwards, and you will be able to go to jcwshow.com, click the merch button, and pick anything on there for free.
2: One thing.
0: Have you had people want more?
1: Yeah, yes. Last week.
0: Yeah. Oh, God. Oh, Godsmack. And then we also will be sending him a CD from Born Late Records.
1: I got music from Born Late Records, yeah. The reason we're doing it is Robbie Merrill, who I've seen on a lot of music stuff around for years now, co-founder of the band, bass player, was born this day in 1963 in Lawrence, Massachusetts. And you can't imagine how popular Godsmack are in Boston.
0: Boston, cut one. Cut two. Man. Who sings Rollin', Rollin', Rollin'?
2: That's Limp Bizkit.
0: Okay.
2: Yeah, not the same.
0: Okay, so we're doing You Just Lost a Listener while we're waiting on people to call in with the answer of the Godsmack songs.
3: You can do that, yes. Okay.
4: You Just Lost a Listener.
3: And this one comes from Darius in Dallas. Darius writes, Dear John, all those cars you've got, not one set of balls in the building.
1: Hey.
3: If I had a collection like that, I'd be down at the strip, not sitting there shining them up, making them look pretty. I'll tell you what, let's line them up, winner takes all. I'll be wanting a new Firebird.
0: Where is he located?
3: Dallas. Okay. Darius. Darius Dallas.
0: What's his last name?
3: It just doesn't say here.
1: Rucker.
2: No,
3: it's not.
0: Hootie.
1: It's Hootie.
0: Well, Hootie, I got no problem lining up across from your ass and anything you want to bring that's not running alcohol or nitrous, and yeah, I will race you for pink slips.
4: Hell's going to beat me in the race.
0: Now, let me tell you something, Darius. Quick quid quo pro. Uh-huh. I have access to a lot of cars, mm-hmm, and I ain't going to show up with something that you might think I got. I'm going to show up with something that is going to beat your ass.
2: Oh, you know
0: for
2: what?
0: Sure.
2: He should show up on the 27th of the Gas Monkey Ice House.
3: Yep. Perfect.
2: F6 will be there. Maybe race that. I don't know about that, but
0: I'm not going to race that because if I'm going to do him talking smack, yeah, I'm going to just get a new ZR1.
2: Oh, God.
0: It'll kill anything he's got.
3: Yeah.
0: A Tesla Plaid will probably kill anything he's got.
1: Yeah.
0: Yeah, new ZR1. Is that the fastest car there is? On a
2: muscle?
1: On a new manufacturer?
0: A quarter mile? In a quarter mile?
1: New manufacturer, I'd say.
0: It didn't have to be new.
1: I'm just saying,
0: if I just grab a car from the auction, go down to Texas Motor Speedway, beat the hell out of homeboy, get his car for free, wouldn't I just grab a ZR1?
2: Yeah.
0: Yeah.
2: Why not?
0: Hey, man, you know how to get a hold of us, obviously, because you already sent us a note. Do it. Do it. No balls, right? Do it.
4: You just lost a listener.
0: So if you get my car, you'll get a 150,000. No, what are those things? 150 grand? 180 grand?
1: Yeah.
0: Yeah. And I bet your $10,000 hoop sled with a blower hanging out the side, and your old lady that's on her third set of boob jobs.
3: Oh my God.
0: You can keep her, but I'm going to take your car. Then I'm going to burn it.
3: Damn.
0: There's no balls in this room. You're right. Oh, okay, man. The two songs Godsmack, Run Backwards. What are they? Cut one. Cut two. Sean in Houston.
5: I stand alone and keep away.
0: Bobo, is there any way you screwed up on these names?
1: How dare you, sir?
0: Okay, no, Sean, you're
1: of course
0: wrong.
1: Not.
0: Kevin in Pennsylvania.
6: Yeah, is it Straight Out of Line and Awake?
1: There yes. you go, boy. Now, I'm surprised. And you know I do this, John, because like I'm all about the day in classic rock history. We learn a little something, but I wasn't sure if anybody would get these or not. I've also listened to quite a bit of Godsmack over the week, putting this together.
0: Yeah.
1: You know what Godsmack is?
0: No.
1: If you ask me,
0: is
1: my
0: it the
1: opinion.
0: The devil's music?
1: Nope. Godsmack is Metallica meets Alice in Chains.
0: Let's get Satan on the air with us to explain what the hell it is we're listening to.
2: That we do need to have Satan, because he knows. I mean, I'm sure he's a part of this.
0: He's probably their manager.
2: Yeah.
7: Yeah.
0: Hey, Satan.
7: You know what's funny, John? You've got, and I've been around you guys. I mean, we're not personally friendly. We're not all familiar. But, you know, I've been watching Turley work since he's a teenager. You know, great athlete. Strong work ethic. You know, really good in the radio biz. A lot more insightful than he looks.
0: Okay.
7: J.D. Ryan, consummate professional.
3: Oh, God.
7: Oh, he's on time. He looks good. Love the hair.
3: On time.
7: Love everything. Everything about you. This is your big star.
3: Thank you. Thanks, Tim.
7: Bobo's got to go. Because I don't know what he thinks he knows about heavy metal and hard rock music, if you'll call it that. Godsmack is a coven, is a fraternity of beautiful musicians trying to share their idea of what the world seems like. That's all. There's no Alice in Chains meets Metallica. What the hell would that look like? God. Freaking Bobo. You know? I'm glad he's not here right now, because I sure as hell don't want to try and fight him, but man.
3: He's a scrapper.
7: Well, just, I mean, how do you spell dumbass?
3: No.
7: So I don't know how you spell it, but you pronounce it Bobo.
3: No, you don't.
2: How did you come up with a name for that band, Godsmack?
7: Godsmack?
2: Yeah, where did it come
7: from?
2: Well, where did it come from?
7: What would I like to do this morning?
3: Smack God. Yeah.
7: How would you disguise that?
3: You would say you do it backwards. You do Godsmack.
7: You know, this sounds dumb in my tone of voice, but ding, ding, ding, ding, ding, ding.
3: No, thanks.
7: J.D. Ryan's got you. So smart.
3: I try.
7: And you're looking pretty good today.
3: Thank you very much.
7: You're a damn attractive man.
3: Stop it. I don't want the devil to like me any way, shape, or form.
0: Satan, I was complaining that program directors didn't get enough hate mail on us lately. And I guarantee you, from my 20 years of doing this, that this will get more hate mail than anything we've done in a while. And it's...
3: Why?
0: Not going to affect anything. Oh, just because when you touch on religion...
3: Okay.
0: And...
3: We've been doing the...
0: No, but we're... Hey, I'm fine with it.
3: You're okay.
0: I can fade this heat.
3: Yeah.
0: All right. But it's just the sensitivity, the Bible beaters, the big ones.
3: Yep.
0: They're going to take the time to email the PDs.
7: Right. Well, just tell them, just remind them that I'm not really real.
0: Okay.
7: And that ought to cover you.
3: Yeah. It's a character.
7: You're welcome.
0: I'm fine. That transvestite thing in Pennsylvania was tough. Well, 800-800-7234-800-800-RADIO. I've got a question.
3: What's that?
0: How many bars? When we come back, I want you to answer this.
3: Okay.
1: 12.
0: I don't drink enough.
3: You don't drink enough?
0: For my personal preference, no.
3: Okay.
0: But I've got how many bars out here in Walnut Springs?
3: Okay.
0: In this area.
3: Uh-huh.
0: How many bars do you think that I have? Bars, like a place,
3: bars.
0: A bar where you sit down and have a drink. A place that is set up for public or personal private consumption of alcohol, a quote-unquote bar. And I'm counting the little one downstairs.
3: Oh, okay.
0: That's the only one that's iffy, because we do sit there and drink quite often in the evenings.
3: Sit and drink.
0: And we have our liquor around there, so I'm going to double that. That's a one.
3: That's a one.
0: And I want you to count them up during the break. When we come back, I want to hear how many y'all think we have. Dial Deal's next?
3: Yep, it is next.
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0: I hung up on you earlier. The reason I hung up on you earlier is because I didn't even want to talk about a 130,000-mile Mustang, a 2017 that you want 15 grand for. It's too much. You want too much.
1: Oh, come on.
0: You just want too much?
1: Yeah.
0: Why you want
1: how
0: so
1: much? How much is it worth?
0: You tell me. You know. You've already... Have you taken it to a dealership yet and gotten a trade-in bid?
1: No. I came to you first. I want to check Craigslist, but I came to you first.
0: Probably half of that. It's got 130.
1: I don't know. Maybe 1250?
0: It's got 130 on it. What year is it?
1: It's got life, though. 2017. It's got life.
0: I haven't even thought about it. Like, I didn't even think about it. Like, I didn't waste my time thinking because I knew it was too high, so I didn't
1: y'all
0: want to
1: like
0: think.
1: It.
0: Now you're
1: y'all
0: making me
1: it.
0: Think. I'm going to like
1: y'all
0: it.
1: It
0: 130,000 nice. Miles. That's like dating a 78-year-old woman that tells you she's ready to go party. She's got a lot of life
1: yeah.
0: left. Yeah. Yeah, it's right there on the edge of a major organ malfunction.
1: The cougar.
0: I'll give 10 grand.
1: 1250.
0: What'd he say?
2: 1250 okay. is what
0: 1250.
2: He wants.
0: I'll give 10 grand.
1: Okay. I'll check it out. All right. I'll send you pictures.
0: Go to givemethevin.com. So he happily came down from 15 to 10,000. Mm-hmm. So they just, when pre-K asked them what they want for him, they just hit him higher than hell.
2: Yep.
0: Well, I can tell you if you give pre-K a really real number, then the odds of getting on the air are a hell of a lot higher. Dave, a 14 Lexus LS. Wait, was it IS?
3: IS.
0: What color?
3: IS 350. With red interior.
0: What did he say?
2: Something with red interior. What color?
3: It's black with red interior.
0: And it's got 50,000 miles. How nice is it? Is it hail damaged?
3: No. I've had the car for probably 5 years. I've probably put 3,000 miles on it in 5 years. It sits in my garage.
0: Did you buy it before COVID prices went up or after?
3: You know, I bought that pre-COVID.
0: Okay, so you bought it half-assed right. It's a 2014, right?
3: Is it correct.
0: All-wheel drive or two-wheel drive?
3: All-wheel drive IS350. F-Sport.
0: 15 grand? Oh, it's F-Sport. That's good.
3: Car's immaculate.
0: So is it an ISF? It's a real F Sport or an F Sport like with the badge and a little bit of trim. There's two versions.
3: Well, it's the all wheel drive. It's got the F Sport options. Yeah,
0: but does it have the F Sport horsepower?
3: I think it's like 307 horse V6.
0: This will answer my question. Does 15 grand buy it?
3: No.
0: What buys it?
3: No, I just kind of. I was kind of calling to hope get an idea of what you thought I might be able to get for it. It's immaculate.
0: Kind of hoping to kind of think about it. Kind of. What buys it?
3: I gotta have over 20.
0: Because he knows. All right. So if 20 grand will buy it and it's nice, please go to givemethevin.com. I want to examine this one because it might have an option that I'm looking for that will make it do that. But I need to see the pictures and a VIN number. 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Thank you, Dave. 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

television these days? Here's the thing about binging that's tricky is, you know, you'll watch an entire series in like one day and then it doesn't come back for a year. And then it comes back and you remember nothing about the show. Right? And like my wife and I were watching episode one, season two of Narcos, which is an amazing show. But we're sitting there going, is Escobar a good guy or a bad guy?

0: 12 shows.
1: Speaking of shows, quick tip. Apple TV has Friends and Neighbors.
2: Yes.
1: And if you like Mad Men, you like Don Draper, you like John Hamm, you'll like this. Not, it's different, but he's just a great actor.
2: No, it's
1: What's
2: good.
1: It called? Friends and Neighbors.
3: Friends and Neighbors.
4: It's a great premise.
1: Have you seen it, Bob?
0: Yeah. Yeah, oh yeah.
1: Rich guy loses everything, turns into a thief. In his neighborhood of a rich people. Yeah. Start stealing from his friends.
2: It's one that guy was just talking with the comedian about binging.
1: Yep.
2: I can't do that either because I'll forget. I've gone to back to episodes like, I don't remember watching this one. Oh, yeah. We already seen this.
1: Next one. If you tried to watch Yellowstone and you never hooked in like three episodes in, Dutton Ranch is better than Yellowstone.
4: Yeah, it's gotten weird really fast.
1: It moves faster. It grabs you in quicker. Because, like, I didn't get into Yellowstone for the longest time because the first season I had to kind of barrel through it to make myself fall into it. But this is definitely a Yellowstone extension. And it's better than... Actually, if you take 1883, 1923, Yellowstone, the first two, the old ones were better than Yellowstone.
4: Yeah, yeah.
1: Out of the four Yellowstone films, this is... Yellowstone's the worst. And not that it's bad. Really. Now, but if you take the Rangers, the Casey one... What's that called?
2: Marshalls.
1: That's the worst. That didn't count.
2: No.
1: It's just no good.
4: It's a total departure.
1: It's just no good.
2: Yeah. They take the basically same premise and they've kind of flipped it a little bit with the characters. They've changed like the...
1: There's no Beth. There's no John Dutton. There's no show.
2: Correct.
3: There you go.
2: But the mother is kind of like the father was on Yellowstone. They're kind of just melding it.
1: Oh, you're really giving this thing a chance, aren't you?
2: Yeah, yeah.
1: See, I haven't even given it a chance. I'm 1.5 episodes. I'm like,
3: Landman? You watched Landman?
1: Landman's great.
3: Yep.
1: Love it.
3: Good.
1: Forbes magazine, Gloria Moncrief is on the cover. It's weird. I don't know her real well. I know a lot of her family. But she's on the cover of Forbes magazine, and she literally is Demi Moore in Landman in real
3: really?
1: Life. Yeah.
3: Wow.
1: It's interesting.
3: I love that.
1: She inherited this huge company, and she's about 38, I think. And she's flying around on a 737 all by herself.
3: Jeez.
1: And nice. She's the new Landman, and she's drilling a super well in the swamps in Louisiana. Crazy amount of
3: money. That sounds familiar.
1: Taking ridiculous risk. It's so honest.
3: Just like
1: wow.
3: The show.
1: Yeah. And her family's against her, saying you're going too deep, going too hard. It's just all this drama.
2: But how many bars does she have?
1: That's a good point.
3: Makes you wonder.
1: She might not have as many bars as I have. You know, and I don't, I just thought about this. I really don't drink liquor much at all. And when I order beer, I just get it in the can. I don't know why I have so many bars. Did you come up with? Did you try to count how many bars we have out here?
3: I think,
1: in Bosque County.
3: I think I have. May have the number. I may not.
1: Okay.
3: Four. I've got downstairs at the downstairs here.
1: Right.
3: If you're counting that one.
1: Yep.
3: Upstairs at the GMT V Garage.
1: Okay.
3: That's a beautiful bar. Then you got Walnut Springs Roadhouse.
1: Right.
3: And you got the Bosque Cantina.
1: Okay.
3: That's four.
1: Bob, what do you got? Did you try to count how many bars are out here?
4: I think I stopped at three.
1: And what about you, Charlie? Did you think about it?
2: I've got six because you've got
3: six.
2: One at the house up the...
1: Big one.
2: Yeah,
1: huge.
2: Big, huge.
1: Ridiculous.
2: One.
4: Oh, yeah, I forgot about the house, man.
3: I was thinking of places you can sit down and buy a drink.
1: No.
3: Nobody buys a drink up at the house.
2: And then, what did you mention? You said you mentioned the one downstairs, right? I don't know if that's close. It's got bar stools. That's kind of what I'm
1: and
2: engaging.
1: And we use it as a bar.
2: Yeah.
4: Well, see, that's what I was thinking. Downstairs... And then the what do you call it? The plaza, the pavilion.
1: If that ain't a bar, I don't know what is.
4: Right downstairs, the pavilion,
3: the shooting range.
4: And up here,
1: yeah.
4: But you guys don't drink up here very often.
3: You do.
2: There's three here.
4: I didn't say that.
2: Three at downtown because Cantina, Roadhouse, and then the
1: Roadhouse
2: garage.
1: Has three.
2: Oh yeah, that's true. There's one upstairs.
1: There's one in the steakhouse.
2: There's three just there.
1: Oh. There's three at the Roadhouse. There's a ridiculous one on top of the garage in the saloon.
3: Beautiful. Yeah.
1: There's one at the cantina. There's five, and there's three out here, so there's eight.
2: Eight bars. And you don't... It's not like you're just sitting there all the time just drinking.
1: No.
2: Like that.
1: What is my... And then the one at the house that I built outside, that's got 10 bar stools, 12 bar stools. I looked up... It finally clicked for my junior in high school. we look out the other night at midnight, and these are 12 people out there in the back bar at the house. I'm like, yeah. So we graduated from hamburgers and Coca-Cola's birthday parties to he has all of his friends over using dad's stuff.
3: Sure.
2: Oh, is there a tap there and everything?
1: Yeah, but they weren't drinking. I didn't see any drinking, but I was like, yeah.
2: That's good. He knows not to tap
1: But I don't know what my problem is with bars. Why do I always want to? I just like people, and I like everybody.
3: You like people more than most radio people that I know. You really do. You like to talk to them. You ask questions, and I just don't.
1: Right. Because that's really what that is you're building a place for people to gather and enjoy
3: exactly.
1: And hang.
3: You really, really like that. When listeners come up and you engage, man, I'm just like, why does he do that? I mean, it gets wearisome.
1: It's worrisome or weirdsome?
3: Wearisome. Mm. Like, you're tired.
1: Well, I meet them down at the garage once a month for Cars and Coffee.
3: Yep. You engage?
1: At 9, and then we go on a drive. I kicked that off for the summer. It's going to get too hot.
3: Yeah, makes sense.
1: So we're going to stop until the fall. But, yeah, I don't know what it is. There's something about sitting at a bar and having a couple of beers and talking to people. I just really like it.
2: If you're in out of town, just go to a bar?
1: But it's kind of weird. Like, this saloon, like, I built this big bar, and I'm up there by myself, and I'm like, where are the people?
3: Well,
1: I mean, that bar's big, Jamie. That's a commercial bar.
3: That is, I've often said, and mark my words, I think Taylor Sheridan will shoot a scene in that bar someday. Because it's a small town, but it's a giant bar.
1: And it's gorgeous.
3: Beautiful, gorgeous.
1: That room is
3: crazy
1: not
3: beautiful.
1: Dead awesome.
3: It looks like a movie
1: and
3: set.
1: And people are like, who decorated this? I'm like, I did.
3: Yep.
1: Who figured all this out? I was like, I designed it all, and Amy Houston went and found it all.
3: Found everything. Put it all together.
1: And I took all these pictures of all these different bars all over the country and said, let's find this wallpaper. I want to copy this bar. And she'd bring me back stuff like, nope. And the tiles on the ceiling and all that. But
3: just
1: yeah.
3: The bar itself is a piece of art. It's beautiful.
2: But do you visit, like, bars that did, you know,
3: trendy
2: or just hole in the wall bars too.
1: Oh, yeah, yeah.
2: It's kind of cool to do something like that. And there's a bar showdown.
1: Yeah, sure, in Fort Worth.
2: Yeah, Fort Worth, which
1: that's a comfy place.
2: Yeah, it's a hole in a wall, but you go in and you meet some interesting people. You see some interesting stuff there, and it's just kind of
1: There's one out here in Bosque. If you leave Walnut and go to Cranfield's Gap, it's called the Horny Toad. You haven't been there yet, have you? Yeah, it's a great drive. It's about 25 minutes there and 25 minutes back, and you'll feel like you're on a real vacation. Yeah, it's good. I don't know what it is. It's kind of weird. But I was thinking about this. I was like, this is odd. I've got some kind of problem.
3: It's not a problem. You like people. It's not a problem. And people go to bars.
1: All right.
3: And it's very social. Has been since the...
1: But I like talking to people, but I hate it when they want something.
3: Yeah. Mm.
1: And so many of them want something.
3: I can see that.
1: You've got to cut that out quick. Yeah. So if I'm with people that are there for a real reason, just to hang and talk, I love it. Yeah. But about you can catch an angle about 3 minutes in. About 3 minutes in, here comes the angle.
3: Hey, man, have you ever thought about...
1: Boom, I'm out.
3: Me and my uncle have got this.
1: See ya.
3: Yeah, bye.
1: Hey, we got to shut this place down. Bob, can you get him
3: out of here?
1: After I like do that 3 times, like, you got to go.
3: Yeah.
1: This is my relaxed time, and we're not taking business pitches, and I'm not looking for partners, and I'm not looking for new things to do at this time in my life. I got too much to do.
3: Thank you.
1: Why I'm sitting here trying to chill out.
3: Right.
1: And I'm glad chilling out with you, but if you're going to hit me up, later.
3: See ya.
1: Is that mean?
3: No, not at all. That's absolutely, that you're putting up good barriers from people.
1: Yeah.
3: I talked to Cuban when Cuban came on years and years ago.
1: Let's not compare me to Mark Cuban.
3: I'm not, but I'm saying people walking up and pitching him stuff.
1: Yeah.
3: He said I had to have people by me at all times to keep the people away from pitching.
1: Right.
3: He goes, you get in an elevator. Somebody goes, I'm Mark Cuban. Dude, I've got this great idea. This is really going to make you some money. He's like, I've got somebody for that.
1: I can tell you, there was a caller that called in two weeks ago, and he asked me a pretty interesting question, an intricate question, about how do you handle this situation at the dealer auction. And I told me where he was, and I'm looking to grow in that area. And I was in his office last Thursday in New Jersey.
3: Damn. Okay, well,
1: and I went to his auction last Thursday and stood over his shoulder for an hour and a half, and we're probably going to make a deal.
3: So that worked.
1: Yeah, so that's
3: every
1: how
3: once in a while.
1: Show me what you got, what you can do And you email, great. But I mean, I'm always looking for something. But hey, I've got this great science project, and I developed how to make gasoline out of water. I'm cool. I can't wait till you get rich. But I'm not the guy.
3: Yeah.
1: All right, we'll be right back.

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10: Forecast calls for a mixture of clouds and sun and a high of 96, low tonight 76. High tomorrow, 87.
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0: back to bars real quick. Do you have a bar, a haunt that you stop at on the way home once a month just to hide from your wife?
1: No, not the only time I hide from the wife.
2: Hide from the wife.
1: If we're on vacation, I'll like to say, hey, I'm going to go to the bar. And she's like, I don't want to go to the bar, so I'll just get away and just
0: How does she
1: find
0: say it?
1: I don't want to go to the bar.
2: Well, that's going to get you in
0: wife,
2: trouble.
0: Wife, if you're listening, that was a hell of an impersonation.
2: That was Michael.
3: That doesn't sound like
0: your. What was your bar to go hide from your whatever?
2: When I was married back to my girlfriend's, the Big Apple Cafe in Euless / Fort Worth.
0: Over by the office?
2: No.
0: Euless?
2: No. Euless, Texas.
0: We're in North Richland Hills.
2: Oh, right. I'm talking about years ago when I drank.
0: Oh, okay.
2: 20 years ago.
0: No, I'm saying it's over by. It's over by our office now.
2: Yeah.
0: Euless is two exits down.
2: Yeah.
0: Okay.
2: Close. But that was a cool bar. The Dallas Stars would hang out there. The night that they won the Stanley Cup, almost all the players were at the Big Apple Cafe.
0: You know where I go when I'm in L.A., and I haven't gone in a while, but my hole in the wall is Shea, which is right there in Santa Monica, and it's a hole in the wall. It sounds fancy, but it's not.
2: It sounds really fancy.
0: Not fancy at all.
2: Shea.
0: C-H-E-Z-J-A-Y. And it's right across from Santa Monica.
2: The pier.
0: Billy Bob's Goliath TV show?
2: Yep.
0: Do you remember the bar he hung out?
2: Sure.
0: That's it.
2: No.
0: That's it.
2: Oh,
0: in that little
2: really?
0: Blue Wave hotel that he stayed at?
2: Yeah.
0: Right next door.
2: Oh, wow.
0: Yeah. If you want a hole-in-the-wall bar with a good steak, not fancy, but just that's Shea.
2: Okay,
0: you know, cool. When we lived out in Burleson, I used to go by On the Border on the way home because they had cold schooners. They're out of business. They're closing them all down. Because it's on the bug, man. It's like on the roach. I went recently. I was like, I'm out of here.
2: Yep. They closed them all yesterday.
0: Yep.
4: That was a good On the Border location, too.
0: That was a good one. But the one like over in Bryan River was terrible. Yeah. Nasty.
4: Yeah.
0: Ghetto.
4: I know. They had one like that in South Falls.
0: Red drink.
2: Stop.
4: Just add vodka.
2: Stop.
1: Good one in Cali, too. Off by the Walk of Fame, the Frolic Room.
0: Yeah?
1: I got wasted there and walked out and ended up busting. You see this mark on the top of my head right here?
2: Yes.
1: Yeah, that's happened from leaving the Frolic Room, yeah. Got knocked down and hit my head.
0: We do have a video going up at noon central today.

0: hires a fella, gives him $100 to have sex with his wife.
1: What?
0: She likes it rough, and she wants to reenact a rape.
1: Okay.
0: Very guy good. Breaks in, tackles the wife, tries to rape the wife. She beats his ass. It was she didn't know. It was the guy trying to get his rocks off.
2: Oh, my gosh.
0: He so rape by proxy, basically.
1: Yeah.
0: The rapist got off with 10 years probation. The guy that hired him to do it, life in prison yesterday. Life in prison.
1: Because he hired somebody to break into his house and
0: beat up his wife and rape her.
1: Fake rape.
0: Not fake.
1: Well, okay. You're right, because she
0: wasn't fake.
1: She didn't know.
0: The jury, 20 minutes.
1: Life in prison.
0: 20 minutes life in prison.
3: She had no opportunity to consent.
0: What else do you have in the news, boss? I think I just trumped all your news.
1: No, you didn't. Speaking of Trump, after a brief legal skirmish surrounding the big UFC fight this weekend at the White House, it's going to be tomorrow night on the lawn, by the way, U.S. District Judge rejected a request to block the event. Why are they blocking the event? Come on. It's the 250th anniversary.
0: UFC fight at the White House lawn, 250-year anniversary, is pretty damn redneck.
2: It's some white trash.
4: Very white trash.
1: Way redneck.
0: Yeah. Very white trash.
1: It's the first of
0: many. Why don't you do it at your country club if it's not white trash? Do it at the White House? Go ahead.
1: It's the first of many high-profile events, actually, celebrating the 250th
0: Who's
1: anniversary.
0: Who's playing? Skinner?
1: No. The people that dropped out are huge. People like half of Milli Vanilli, they dropped out.
4: Oh, God.
1: Yeah, Young MC dropped
3: out. Did you say the people who dropped out are huge?
1: Huge.
3: Vanilli's huge?
1: No.
3: It ain't even Milli.
1: It's a joke.
3: Oh, okay.
0: But they...
3: Carry on.
1: Thank you. But Zach Brown is still going to be there, and he's proud to do it. Cut number one.
5: Man, I'm there for the troops, man. I'm there to honor America. I'm there. This is patriotism, not politics. I love this country. I love all the people that have sacrificed so that I can live my American dream, and that everyone that lives here gets a chance to do that if they work hard, make the right decisions. So it doesn't have a place in politics for me. There's going to be like 8,000 active service members that are going to be there. I'm a massive UFC fan. I've watched every single UFC probably multiple times. And it's history, man, getting to be part of American history, man, having the first sporting event that's on the lawn of the White House. I mean, it's an honor.
2: This song's going to be played at a UFC fight?
1: The chicken fry. Go
3: beer on fry. So he's singing the national anthem, I guess.
2: Oh, okay. I was like, I thought he was performing.
1: Okay. And he's singing chicken fry.
2: I mean, that's just odd mix right there. It's just an odd mix.
3: You know what? But it's legal, and elections have consequences, and who's president? And he likes the UFC, and it's his damn birthday. And it ain't illegal. The judge tossed it out.
0: Wait. We've only got 4 minutes. Let's crank.
1: How about Sharon Osbourne? She's very upset, all upset about her son, Jack. Read some of the online comments. They're talking about doing this AI Aussie live event where it's obviously not Aussie, but it's going to be an AI event. She got very upset about some of the things that people said. Cut number 10.
6: It's too soon / disrespectful after his passing. He's being kept on digital life support. It's a cash grab and exploitive. His legacy should stay tied to his music and his live performances.
7: Cash grab. I'm not asking you to come. I don't want your money. I don't need your money. For somebody to turn around to me and say I'm doing a cash grab. For 10 years, we have been exploring it. Yeah. And the thing is, I don't have to justify. What did they think we're going to do? I'm going to hawk my husband around selling weed killer on an ad or selling cigarettes or beer. Do you think I'm going to do that? No.
0: There you go.
1: Not happy. One more. Got room for one more? New trailer's out for the movie. I'm so excited for this movie. Disclosure Day is open this weekend. Steven Spielberg got a lot of pushback saying, is the government telling you stuff? Is that what you're trying to tell us? Cut number 14.
8: I am much more inclined now than I was when I made Close Encounters to really believe that we're not the only intelligent civilization in the universe. I used to say to myself, wouldn't it be wonderful if all of this turned out to be true? I'm now thinking, wouldn't it be wonderful for people to know all of this is true?
9: Disclosure Day. Now in theaters.
2: You gotta be kidding me.
1: What do you mean kidding you? Dude,
2: he's seriously trying to feed into this now?
1: The military has come out with this. Everybody has come. Airline pilots, military pilots.
10: Oh, it's true, baby. We're here.
2: Is the alien here?
1: Are you an alien?
10: This is your alien friend, Mama Dabalabica.
1: I didn't know Dabalabica.
10: Mm-hmm. From the Andromedals.

0: said we done talked 4 weeks ago. What's the matter? You drinking again?
1: Yeah, I'm drinking again.
0: Damn.
1: I'm sorry.
0: Yeah, that's true. Steven Spielberg told me he took me to have a cheeseburger.
1: You had a cheeseburger? Mm-hmm.
0: At a Sonic in Van Nuys.
1: Oh.
0: You know, I thought he was living high.
1: And nobody noticed, right?
0: You know, have you been to Los Angeles lately?
1: I have.
0: Damn, they got some good grub out there.
1: They do, yeah.
0: I hate myself for spending so much time in New York City.
1: You look like you put on
0: how much work. Pizza can you stand?
1: I was going to say, you put on some weight.
0: Damn.
1: Yeah.
0: But, you know, they do deliver to the Andromeda system now. You call Domino's.
1: Oh.
0: Mm-hmm. You get 30,000 days or less. Oh, it's free. And that's some damn good pizza.
2: That's 30,000
0: damn
2: days.
0: Good pizza.
1: Damn good pizza.
0: But I like the Sonic in Van Nuys as well. You know what I like?
1: What do you like?
0: You can get yourself something like a mixed cocktail, soda pop.
1: Oh, yeah.
0: Soft
1: drink.
0: Something like a cherry Coke.
1: Sure.
0: You know, or a sweet cherry lime.
1: Why wouldn't
0: Sprite.
1: You? Yep.
0: And pour that full of vodka and make a hell of a drink.
1: With
0: I'll drink it all the way back to outer space. You can get drunk to the bejesus belt.
1: Are you?
0: That's what we aliens do anyway.
3: Hey, real quick, what's this Urban Meyer's never going to recruit in the state again?
2: Oh, hold on. Let me play that real quick. That was cut five.
4: When I was head coach of Florida, we played around in Louisiana, and we get to the dance floor with a great player, and then he wouldn't come. So I said, enough. I'm not flying into Louisiana again. I'm good. There's enough good players around Georgia and Florida that I'm not going to go beat my face against the wall and go in Louisiana. Now, I know Nick Saban went in there and got some players, but that was a whole different level game that I was not willing to go do.
5: I'll bet it is. He sounds like he means it, too.
3: All right. Video goes up on the YouTube channel, John Clay Wolf. 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And we got another hour on the West Coast, KLOS, KGB, Vegas, etc. Y'all hang tight. Everybody else, see you next week.
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In fact, our first winner today was Leanne McGlynn. And that means we are now down to three more chances to win those $100 Kroger cards today. So if you are traveling along that 121 corridor, you know, through the Colony to Plano or Frisco or Louisville or even Carrollton, or you know the area, all right? It's Nebraska Furniture Mart. 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We're going to be here till 4 o'clock. We want to finish strong with Lone Star 92.5.

Oh, the Aerosmith song that's got all new life now ever since Team USA men's hockey used it as their celebration song in the locker room after winning the gold medal at the Olympics. Dream on Lone Star 92.5. And how about Team USA men's soccer? Yes, they won their first game of the World Cup. They beat Paraguay 4-1 last night. And we're off and running, man, Team USA. Just like we're off and running today at Nebraska Furniture Mart in the Colony, day number 6, the final day of our 50th annual Lone Star Summer Blood Drive with Carter Blood Care. It's Jeff Kay. I would love to see you today. Come on, swing by. Donate a pint of blood. We'll send you off with your commemorative T-shirt and so much more.

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24: Forecast calls for a mixture of clouds and sun and a high of 96, low tonight 76, high tomorrow 87.
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on Lone Star 92.5. Jeff K. live today from Nebraska Furniture Mart in the Colony, day number 6. The final day to rock and roll up our sleeves for the 50th annual Lone Star Summer Blood Drive with Carter Blood Care. And you know what I love? I love when you come up and you brag. Jeff, you've been here 50 years. I've been doing it since 1982. Now, that's what Barb told me when she came by. She was one of our first to donate today. Barb's here in the Colony. So is Richard. He's been donating since 1984. My buddy Dan from Frisco's been rocking for the last 5 years. He's already got his t-shirt on today. He couldn't wait to put it on. Also, Tina from Louisville stopped by. She said she didn't know if she's eligible to donate, but she's going to give it a try. And that's all we really want. Come on by, give it a try. If it doesn't work, I'll still hook you up with a t-shirt. Though, you know, Tina's got that AC/DC shirt she was wearing, so I don't know. She might want to wait a day or two to put on the blood drive t-shirt. But we'll see you when you get here. Nebraska Furniture Mart with Lone Star 92.5.

That's the band that's playing not one, but four sold-out shows at Dickies Arena in Fort Worth later this month. It's Rush on Lone Star 92.5. And, hey, Dickies Arena, that's where we were on Tuesday. Seems like so long ago, but, yeah, it just flies by when you're having fun. And believe it or not, today is the last day to rock and roll up your sleeves for the 50th annual Lone Star Summer Blood Drive with Carter Blood Care. It's Jeff K. live from Nebraska Furniture Mart in the Colony. We definitely want to finish strong today. That's why we are hoping you'll swing by. Give us about 30 minutes of your time. Donate a pint of blood. We're going to hook you up with a pint of Bluebell ice cream. You get your commemorative 50th anniversary blood drive t-shirt, and you're also in the running to win $100 in free groceries from Kroger. And this hour's winner was Tina Davis. Congratulations, Tina.

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back in the Metroplex on Lone Star 92.5 in our final day of the 50th annual Lone Star Summer Blood Drive with Carter Blood Care. It's Jeff K. live at Nebraska Furniture Mart, or as I like to call it, Disneyland for adults. I just got to stay away from the electronics section. My engineer, Yvonne, said don't get him anywhere near the Yeti section, and we're both going to be fine today. However, it is demo days, which means there's product demos and giveaways from top brands in appliances, electronics, furniture, and flooring. And if you wanted to get some food or bev, there's coffee from Scooters. That's kind of where we're set up, like just right in front of the Scooters coffee bar. You could also have lunch from Pickleman's or even an adult beverage from the Colony Wine Bar while you shop. I mean, after all, it is after 1 o'clock, so come on, it's perfect wine time. Also want to thank Samuel from McKinney for stopping by and donating a pint of blood today. He might be our youngest donor of the day so far, only 20 years old, but, you know, those high school kids, in fact, he's probably in college by now, but they understand the importance of donating blood. Also, husband and wife team Mike and Diane from Allen. Little ditty about Mike and Diane, donating since 1993. And also William from Plano. This is his 10th year to donate, and he stopped by today. So we'd love to see it. Going to be here till 4 o'clock. It's Nebraska Furniture Mart with Lone Star 92.5.

Canadian band complaining about American women on Lone Star 92.5 as we wrap up the week here at Nebraska Furniture Mart today. It is the 50th annual Lone Star Summer Blood Drive with Carter Blood Care. 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And as I've explained all week, you donating helps your friends and neighbors across North Texas, because Carter Blood Care is one of the largest blood programs in Texas, serving more than 225 hospitals across 59 Texas counties. 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
2: 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Kenny Chesney. Lainey Wilson. 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
8: The Saturday forecast calls for a mix of clouds and sunshine with a high around 94 degrees. Tonight, mostly clear with a low of 77.
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John Camp Cougar Melon, or some such, on Lone Star 92.5. Jeff K. live today from Nebraska Furniture Mart in the Colony as we wrap up the week here of rocking and rolling up our sleeves and donating a pint of blood for the 50th annual Lone Star Summer Blood Drive with Carter Blood Care. Now, I might have mentioned earlier that it's demo days here at Nebraska Furniture Mart, and we're also giving away free pints of ice cream from Bluebell. Get it? You donate a pint, you get a free pint? You're also in the running for a $100 gift card from Kroger, and this just in, just for showing up today, you could also scan a QR code for $150 Nebraska Furniture Mart gift card. So plenty of reasons to swing by besides the fact that Nebraska Furniture Mart is just a fun place to hang out on a Saturday. So much to look at. As we also await with bated breath tonight for the NBA Finals Game 5 between the Knicks and the Spurs. Can the Spurs survive to play another day? Well, apparently San Antonio is restricting ticket sales to fans within 150 miles of Frostbank Center in San Antonio after reports that a large share of the tickets had already been scooped up by Knicks fans. With the Spurs only at about 21% chance of winning the series, Knicks fans are assuming they might have something to celebrate tonight. I say no. Don't let that happen, Spurs. Just because I want to watch more NBA Finals basketball. It's all about me, don't you know? Here's the Foo Fighters on Lone Star 92.5.

As we wrap up the week, rocking and rolling up our sleeves for the 50th annual Lone Star Summer Blood Drive with Carter Blood Care. It's Jeff Kay. Would love to see you today. We'll be here till 4 o'clock as we blow the rest of it out, man. We got stacks of free pints of ice cream from Bluebell. Would love to give you one or maybe even two of those if you're lucky. We still have plenty of commemorative t-shirts to give away, and we're trying to finish strong today with at least 10 pints an hour. I think that's doable. I'd like to double that if I could. And then what do you think about Denny Hamlin's chances tonight, actually tomorrow, I'm paying attention. The NASCAR Cup Series hits Pocono Raceway. Denny's won two in a row. He won Nashville. He won Michigan. Could he win tomorrow in the Great American 400? No pressure, Denny. All right, here's Queen and David Bowie on Lone Star 90.

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7: 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Jacob DeGrom takes the hill against Ranger Suarez today. Longhorns baseball battles Georgia in their College World Series opener tonight. 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

Born, raised, and rocked in Texas. It's Lone Star 92.5, where it is safe to say the country has World Cup fever ever since the United States began their journey last night by beating Paraguay 4-1 at SoFi Stadium. Now, it's the Metroplex's turn tomorrow, the first 2026 World Cup match at what they're calling Dallas Stadium, which I'm sure everybody in Arlington loves. It's Jerry World, you know, where it's always been. The Netherlands and Japan tomorrow. The Netherlands are the home team. It's the first of nine matches at Dallas Stadium, more than any other in the tournament. And if you are going to the match tomorrow, FIFA has a long list of what you can and cannot bring. No backpacks, no camera bags, no coolers, bottles, cans, or food containers, no outside food or drinks, no weapons, no umbrellas, no selfie sticks, no tripods, no drones, no GoPros, no strollers or baby seats, no chairs of your own, no noisemakers, no vuvuzelas. Wait, I thought this was soccer. No beach balls, no fireworks, no laser pointers, no hoverboards, no segways, no clothing with wires or batteries. However, they will let you bring your cell phone. So I thought that was pretty nice of FIFA. All right, we're at Nebraska Furniture Mart today, wrapping up the week of our annual blood drive broadcast with Carter Blood Care. It is Jeff Kay, and we'd love to see you before 4 o'clock at Nebraska Furniture Mart, because you might score a $100 Kroger gift card. This hour's winner was Amy Fanuff, which means we still have a couple more to give away before 4 o'clock. So come on and find us, Nebraska Furniture Mart, with Lone Star 92.5.

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27: The Saturday forecast calls for a mix of clouds and sunshine with a high around 94 degrees. Tonight, mostly clear with a low of 77.
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I think I'll send that one out to Laura and Greg from Trinidad, Texas. It's Kiss on Lone Star 92.5. It's Jeff K. live from Nebraska Furniture Mart in the Colony. Yeah, we're doing that blood drive thing as today's the final day to rock and roll up your sleeves. The 50th annual Lone Star Summer Blood Drive with Carter Blood Care. And the reason I want to send that Kiss song out to Laura and Greg from Trinidad, which, by the way, I said, where's Trinidad? And they said it's by Kaufman. They drove from Kaufman today to give blood. So, you know, you're thinking the drive could be long? It certainly can't be any worse than coming from Kaufman to the Colony, right? Anyway, my point is, Laura had a Kiss shirt on, and I walked up to her. I said, that is the coolest Kiss shirt, till I noticed it was all kittens, and it didn't say Kiss. It said Hiss. Get it? So congratulations to Laura and Greg. They are helping our numbers today. Can you do that? Can you give us 30 minutes of your time? We'll get you in. We'll get you out. We'll get you a free T-shirt. Not a Hiss shirt, but the 50th annual commemorative blood drive T-shirt. And in the process, you will also get your free pint of ice cream from Bluebell. You're also going to be in the running for a $100 Kroger gift card. And since it's demo days here at Nebraska Furniture Mart, you might also win a $150 gift card out here. And if you're hungry or thirsty, well, we are in the shadow of Scooters. You can grab a coffee there. There's also lunch at Pickleman's, or enjoy a pleasant adult beverage while you shop, courtesy of the Colony Wine Bar.

Very proud to welcome Guns N' Roses back to the Metroplex September 9th at Globe Life Field. Of course, something tells me if you keep it locked here, you probably have a pretty good chance to win your way into that show. Right now, though, we are asking you to give us something if you can, basically 30 minutes to an hour of your time, and help us finish strong today, day number 6, the final day to rock and roll up your sleeves for the 50th annual Lone Star Summer Blood Drive with Carter Blood Care. It's Jeff K. live from Nebraska Furniture Mart in the Colony. I want to congratulate this hour's $100 Kroger gift card winner, Harrison Wood. Yeah, Harrison got the T-shirt and got the free pint of ice cream from Bluebell. And bingo, $100 in free groceries courtesy of Kroger. Now, we still have a couple more of those cards to give away before 4 o'clock. So you do the math. It's not even 3 yet. That means there's still plenty of time for you to come on by today and help us, as the need for blood is nonstop every day, whether it's surgeries, medical treatments, emergencies. If the blood's not there, things get delayed. And you know, blood donations drop every summer when kids are off break from school. At least 25% of the supply is collected through high school blood drives. So that's why we do it every summer. And this is the 50th year that we've been doing it. So not only do we want you to help us, but we'd love to hook you up with one of those commemorative 50th anniversary blood drive t-shirts. So try to swing by if you can, especially if you're cruising 121 through the Colony today. Swing by Nebraska Furniture Mart with Lone Star 92.5.

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10: The Saturday forecast calls for a mix of clouds and sunshine with a high around 94 degrees. Tonight, mostly clear with a low of 77.
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official. There are a lot of Metallica fans here at Nebraska Furniture Mart. I can tell by all the devil horns and all the heads bopping to The Unforgiven on Lone Star 92.5. It's Jeff Kay. We are broadcasting live today at Nebraska Furniture Mart. Like you needed an extra excuse to come, you know, bring the wife to Nebraska Furniture Mart. Yes, you can spend time in the electronics department today, or the appliances, or the furniture, or the flooring. It is demo days. And then maybe you donate a pint of blood and you help us finish strong. Yeah, we're wrapping up the week today. Hard to believe. It's blown by so fast. The 50th annual Lone Star Summer Blood Drive with Carter Blood Care. Just takes, 30 minutes, an hour, and then you get the free t-shirt, you get the free pint of ice cream from Bluebell, and you're also in the running to win a $100 Kroger gift card. And I want to call a couple of names in case you didn't hear your name. Mark Weldon and Mike Ward have both won $100 gift cards to Kroger. So Mike and Mark, swing by the broadcast table here at Nebraska Furniture Mart so we can hook you up. Now, that's not the last of those. We still have a couple more to give away before 4 o'clock. So if you want to swing by, again, it's Nebraska Furniture Mart in the Colony, 121 and Grandscape Boulevard, 5600 Nebraska Furniture Mart Drive, if you want to plug that into your map. And we'll see you when you get here.

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It's Journey on Lone Star 92.5.

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2: 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Kenny Chesney. Lainey Wilson. Major Lazer. 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

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So swing by if you can. It's Nebraska Furniture Mart in the Colony.

kickstarting hearts and saving lives all week. Thanks to you here at Lone Star 92.5. It's Jeff K. It's hard to believe, but we are wrapping it up. We are in the home stretch today here at Nebraska Furniture Mart in the Colony. Day 6. It's been the final day of rock and rolling up our sleeves for the 50th annual Lone Star Summer Blood Drive with Carter Blood Care. And a quick reminder, if you couldn't make it by this week, well, remember, the need for blood is ongoing. You can donate anytime by scheduling an appointment at carterbloodcare.org. Now, before I sign off for the day, I want to thank some folks who've worked really hard all this week to make the broadcast possible. First and foremost, our engineer who's been on site all week, the great Yvonne. I really appreciate all his hard work this week. Also, Amanda and her crew at Lone Star Promotions. And I also want to thank Jan and all the folks with Carter, including the phlebotomists who've been working hard all week as well. Enjoy the rest of your Saturday afternoon. J-Rod's going to take over here at the top of the hour. Have a great night and go Spurs!

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17: The Saturday forecast calls for a mix of clouds and sunshine with a high around 94 degrees. Tonight, mostly clear with a low of 77.
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2: 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Kenny Chesney. Lainey Wilson. Major Lazer. Muse.

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23: The Saturday forecast calls for a mix of clouds and sunshine with a high around 94 degrees. Tonight, mostly clear with a low of 77.
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Lone Star 92.5. The guys of Green Day released their trailer on Thursday for Nimrod by Green Day. It's actually a comedy. It's like the movie Road Trip meets a rock and roll life story. So, yeah, if you want to see it, go to LoneStar925.com.

Lone Star 92.5. So, as America turns 250, you could be winning a share of America's birthday gift, because that's what we do. Keep it here. I'll tell you how to win that coming up in minutes.

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Lone Star 92.5. It's J-Rod. And yeah, I'm just saying right now it's on sale. 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You can see Weezer, Snoop Dogg, and more. They're all going to be in Vegas this September 18th and 19th at the T-Mobile Arena. 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
2: 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Kenny Chesney. Lainey Wilson. Major Lazer. 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
21: The Saturday forecast calls for a mix of clouds and sunshine with a high around 94 degrees. Tonight, mostly clear with a low of 77.
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It's J-Rod. My daughter's 11. Her name's Everly. And so she had a Nirvana shirt on the other day, and she apologized for wearing it. I was like, why? 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She did all apologies. Smells Like Teen Spirit. And then said, rape me. And I was like, no, you don't talk about that one.

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18: The Saturday forecast calls for a mix of clouds and sunshine with a high around 94 degrees. Tonight, most

0: mostly clear with a low of 77.
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Linkin Park's got a movie coming out. If you follow me on Instagram, at Radio J-Rod, you can actually see the trailer right now. It's Lone Star 92.5. We got Black Sabbath, Stevie Nicks coming up. Tonight is going to be Game 5 of the NBA Finals. You should have been in it, but whatever. There's always next. You're in there, right, Mr. Flag? It's Lone Star 92.5. Go Spurs, maybe?

0: Lone Star 92.5. Did you see what Taylor Swift was wearing at the Game 4 the other night? It's the Knicks and the San Antonio Spurs. It was Stevie Nicks, spelled with a K, like the Knicks. Oh, she's a fan.
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24: The Saturday forecast calls for a mix of clouds and sunshine with a high around 94 degrees. Tonight, mostly clear with a low of 77.
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Lone Star 92.5. Def Leppard just finished their residency in Vegas this past February. And now you want to go for the iHeartRadio Music Festival in September. It's like the 18th and 19th over at the T-Mobile Arena. Two nights, one stage. All the artists you could see like Muse and Weezer. That's my announcer voice. I suck at that. But hey, you know what? If you want to go, you can go to AXS.com, pop out that Capital One card, and you can be there, buy your tickets right now before they're gone.

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We got Poison coming up and news about their 40th, which will actually be the 41st when they finally do it. Tom Petty on the way. And if you got something you want to hear and you're listening to us with the free iHeartRadio app, that red microphone in the top right corner, that has a purpose. It's called the Talkback Mic. You can tell the boss, Elliot, that I suck. You can make a request for a song or just get involved in a conversation. And it's all free. 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